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9: Read that starred one. 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
10: Good. Hope to get there. Today, rough one. Woke up with an extremely irritable rash around my personal area. 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

0: 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I mentioned it before, Jesse Slater is going to be out and about tomorrow from 4 until 6, Memorial Blood Centers, and they're going to have the Blood Mobile at 14 East Central Entrance. 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

0: 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Billy Joel, You May Be Right. 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

0: 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Yay! 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Thanks to you, the KQ Morning Show continues to be the most listened to radio show in the Northland and one of the top shows in the nation. 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

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Joan Jett and the Blackhearts. Hate myself for loving you. After nine, I've got the Rolling Stones, Kansas, and Robert Plant loaded up. It's the Beatles on KQ.

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1: Well, last week, an employee with a portable toilet company in Kansas City went to collect a porta potty. The worker flagged down a cop who came over and told the guy to open the door. The guy said he couldn't reach the door.
2: What?
1: The cop and the worker forced the door open, and they didn't see anyone at first, but then a head appeared from out of the toilet. This guy was stuck inside. The man was asked, what was he doing? And he said he was trying to retrieve a Mountain Dew bottle that he had dropped in there. Look, Mountain Dew is a fine soft drink.
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1: 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Crisp Mountain Dew sometimes hits a spot. 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

0: 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I'm in the mood. 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

The devil went down to Georgia. He was looking for a soul to steal. He was in a bind because he was way behind and he was willing to make a deal. When he came across this young man sawing on a fiddle and playing it hot, and the devil jumped up on a hickory stump and said, "Boy, let me tell you what. I guess you didn't know it, but I'm a fiddle player too. And if you'd care to take a dare, I'll make a bet with you. Now you play pretty good fiddle, boy, but give the devil his due. I bet a fiddle of gold against your soul, cause I think I'm better than you." The boy said, "My name's Johnny, and it might be a sin, but I'll take your bet, you're gonna regret, cause I'm the best as ever been."

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And he pulled the bow across the strings and it made an evil hiss. And then a band of demons joined.

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Johnny said, "Devil, just come on back if you ever want to try again. 'Cause I told you once, you son of a gun."

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1: 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These have nothing to do with anything. Have you ever heard of the 1990s teen comedy Trojan War starring Jennifer Love Hewitt?
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Chris Allen, I am out of here. I'll be back again tomorrow at 7 o'clock. And I leave you with Led Zeppelin on KQ.

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1: Read that starred one. 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
3: Good. Hope to get there. Today, rough one. Woke up with an extremely irritable rash around my personal area. I didn't want to full out itch it by putting my hands down my pants, so I itched it by putting my hand in my pockets. I got kicked off the train for pleasuring myself in public.
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1: Yeah.
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1: Oh, calm down. We're never going to do that, at least not before I leave today. All right, thank you.
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1: If you haven't gone to our Facebook page yet at 95KQDS, I would suggest you do so, especially if you're a deer hunter. 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The visual, though...
2: Oh, yeah. You got to watch
1: it. 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
2: Whoa. 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
1: It really does.
2: 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I can't wait till Hunter comes in studio and you get to play.
1: Show him the video?
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1: Oh, mama. 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And
2: that's a 10-game misconduct.
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1: Well, last week, an employee with a portable toilet company in Kansas City went to collect a porta potty. The worker flagged down a cop who came over and told the guy to open the door. The guy said he couldn't reach the door.
2: What?
1: The cop and the worker forced the door open, and they didn't see anyone at first, but then a head appeared from out of the toilet. This guy was stuck inside. The man was asked, what was he doing? And he said he was trying to retrieve a Mountain Dew bottle that he had dropped in there. Look, Mountain Dew is a fine soft drink.
2: Yeah.
1: It's a fine. Crisp Mountain Dew sometimes hits a spot. 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
2: Oh, no question.
1: 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There's something else in that bottle besides Mountain Dew.
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2: Holy smokes, you got another one.
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1: Well, we just like Ridley Adam, you and me, old boy. Hey, you some more berries. 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
2: And the moron who insists on feeding the bear in his backyard.
1: Whoa, that's a bad bear. That's a bad fuzzy bear. Oh, God.
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1: If some of our teenage thrill seekers really want to go out and get a thrill, let them go up into the northwest and tangle with a grizzly bear, a polar bear, and a brown bear. 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
1: These have nothing to do with anything. Have you ever heard of the 1990s teen comedy Trojan War starring Jennifer Love Hewitt?
3: 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I think so. 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
2: It didn't help me at all.
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3: Nicely done. 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
1: How many beers have you had?
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2: That's all the gas.
1: Don't fall in the fire, moron.
2: Moron? As in more gas on the fire. I love ya. 232.
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1: Read that starred one. 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
2: Yeah, let's shut everything down. And
3: this will be a good. What's it? What do I get? What am I gonna get on the sound button bite tournament?
2: Sound button bite tournament.
3: Good. Hope to get there today. Rough one. Woke up with an extremely irritable rash around my personal area. I didn't want to full out itch it by putting my hands down my pants, so I itched it by putting my hand in my pockets. I got kicked off the train for pleasuring myself in public.
1: Read that again, except use the word that was in there.
3: No.
1: First one. There you go.
3: Today.
1: Yeah.
3: That's the first word.
1: Read the whole sentence, please.
3: Today I woke up with an extremely irritable rash around my crotch. If you could say that.
1: Well, sure. There's nothing wrong with that.
4: That's a part.
1: George Carlin didn't say he couldn't say that one.
3: Well, I know you guys are going to cut off the part where I say this isn't about me, so it doesn't even matter.
1: Oh, calm down. We're never going to do that, at least not before I leave today. All right. Thank you.
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1: If you haven't gone to our Facebook page yet at 95KQDS, I would suggest you do so, especially if you're a deer hunter. 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The visual, though...
2: Oh, yeah. You got to watch
1: it. 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
2: Whoa. 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Hearing it now and watching it earlier, it all comes full circle.
1: It really does.
2: Oh. Yeah. I can't wait till Hunter comes in studio. And you get to play.
1: Show them the video?
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1: Oh, mama. Anyway, if you're a hunter or married, check out the video. And
2: that's a 10-game misconduct.
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1: Hey, Siri, text the missus. Yeah, I'm still at the casino having a little bit of luck, so I'll be home in just a bit.
0: And the guy who's sick of his stupid voice texting feature.
2: Go yourself and eat.
1: Yeah, hold on. What did it say? Yeah, I got another one. Yeah, Siri, send that son of a gun.
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1: Well, last week, an employee with a portable toilet company in Kansas City went to collect a porta potty. The worker flagged down a cop who came over and told the guy to open the door. The guy said he couldn't reach the door.
2: What?
1: The cop and the worker forced the door open, and they didn't see anyone at first, but then a head appeared from out of the toilet. This guy was stuck inside. The man was asked, what was he doing? And he said he was trying to retrieve a Mountain Dew bottle that he had dropped in there. Look, Mountain Dew is a fine soft drink.
2: Yeah.
1: It's a fine. Crisp Mountain Dew sometimes hits a spot. There had to be something more in that bottle.
2: Oh, no question.
1: There had to be drugs, something. There's right. something else in that bottle besides
3: There's no
1: Mountain
3: doubt.
1: Dew.
3: He dropped a bag of something in there that didn't belong.
4: Then again, what is it, like $2.69 for a bottle of pop now?
1: Dude, it's more than that. Some of them are $2.80, $2.98.
4: What?
1: I know.
3: I remember when I worked at the gas station overnight, so there was a guy who would come in. He'd ride his bicycle to work every day, and he'd come in about 4:30 in the morning. He'd get a bottle of Mountain Dew every day.
4: There you go.
3: It's $1.70.
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3: yeah,
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3: Yeah, exactly.
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1: Random facts at KQ. All right. These have nothing to do with anything. Have you ever heard of the 1990s teen comedy Trojan War starring Jennifer Love Hewitt?
2: Nope. I think so. Let me look it up, because if I see the movie poster, 1997 movie, Trojan War.
3: It didn't help me at all.
2: Yeah,
1: Well, don't feel bad, because not that you feel bad. You probably didn't hear of it. 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
3: in 1997, which would be like $50 million in today's money, it feels like.
1: It only made, guess how much it made in ticket sales?
2: Well, I looked it up, so I know now.
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2: No, you're way high.
1: Give him the number, Scotty.
2: Huh?
1: Give him the number.
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1: And the dippy driving around with no headlights during inclement weather.
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1: That's a huge one.
2: Oh,
1: here.
2: Yeah. Oh. Hey, you could have a state record there. Oh, my.
1: Look at the pole bend.
2: Don't horse it. 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
1: I'm afraid she'll snap the line.
2: And now make sure you got that drag set okay.
0: And the guy who just lost a huge walleye by the boat.
2: Don't tighten her up too much.
1: Oh, this is a biggie.
2: You're horsing it.
1: Oh, it's hurting my...
2: Don't horse it!
1: Oh, Lord! No!
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1: Read that starred one. 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
3: Good. Hope to get there. Today, rough one. Woke up with an extremely irritable rash around my personal area. I didn't want to full out itch it by putting my hands down my pants. So I itched it by putting my hand in my pockets. I got kicked off the train for pleasuring myself in public.
1: Read that again, except use the word that was in there.
3: No.
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1: George Carlin didn't say he couldn't say that one.
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1: Oh, calm down. We're never going to do that, at least not before I leave today. All right. Thank you.
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1: I know. 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
1: Now, I've never drank or done any drugs in my life. After the accident, this changed slightly. You can't get marijuana in Idaho. Well, you can, but I don't know the guy. And, but in Los Angeles, you just put it into Google Maps. So, like a couple of desperado bank robbers on the run, my mom and I roll up to this dispensary. I'm all banged up. I go, "Mom, you do the talking." My son was hit by a bus. And we're wondering if you might have something to help him take the edge off. The energy that I felt from the other side of that counter, I can only describe to you as pure elation. I mean, I believe that this woman felt her life's calling was being fulfilled in that moment. I went home with enough marijuana to become the guy that you call.
0: 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Also some occasional weather guy from Northern News Now.
2: They're very honorable people. They're very, not because they're good, because they hit me also when I do something wrong. But they have the most honest morning show. That's all I can say. It's the most honest.
3: They start off with two words. Made in America.

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3: I don't know if anybody is listening, but good morning to everybody, and have a blessed day.
2: Connor, hit it. Connor?
4: I know, this is so my fault. 612. Whoa. 612. Classic Rock KQ. The KQ Morning Show finally hitting the airwaves again. Completely my fault on this 27th day of July 2026. That would put us at a Monday. And it's already starting off as a Monday. Two-headed monster, the OG's back at it on this new work week. That'd be Scott Savage. My name is Jason Manning.
2: Yeah, good morning, everybody. Lutz and Grand Marais area getting nailed as we speak.
4: Oh, are they?
2: Yeah, that radar, they've got the reds and yellows surrounded by green, which is, well, severe weather.
4: I did hear the National Weather Service robot AI voice break into programming when I was in my office, but I couldn't make out what they were saying. Yeah, look at that.
5: Here's too many.
4: There's a lot of red. I guess that stuff's supposed to be moving on out of here by about 9 o'clock, and then it's going to be a bit cooler today, though still very humid.
2: Yeah, our humidity currently at, well, you can't get any higher. It's at 100% right now. You can feel it in the building, too.
4: Yeah, it's all the humid. When the parking ramp is sweating, when the concrete is sweating, you know it's dank outside.
2: Indeed.
4: So my question to you, my friend Scott Savage, is why are people so miserable?
2: Because they let themselves be miserable, I guess. I don't know.
4: I mean,
2: the day is what you make it, man.
4: I already had one example coming into the program today, but then I'm going through, because you do this too. Sometimes go back and look at the text messages from the weekend and all that. And somebody texted in on July 25th, that'd be a Saturday morning at 9:42 a.m. during the Best of the KQ Morning Show. Play some bleeping music already. And then right after that, heard this BS already, but the expletives are in capital letters. So he's listening to the Best of, and Bruce very nicely wrote back yesterday at some point.
2: Well, that had to have been during the worst of the Best of the KQ train wreck.
4: Oh, that's right.
2: Yeah, it's the 9 a.m. hour. So.
4: That's correct. And Bruce wrote back, very nice that we do this thing called the Best of the KQ Morning Show, and it was
2: Bruce,
4: actually the train wreck. We wrote
2: put
4: it back,
2: your phone down.
4: You know, and I just wrote back, stop cursing and use your manners. I did that this morning, so I hope he gets it. But how come you're so miserable? You have to text crap like that to a radio station. I don't understand. A nice life you got there. Everything else must be figured out, that this is what you have to do.
2: Well, in all due respect, I'm looking at the response here from Bruce. This was last night at 5:52 p.m. I mean, with all due respect, what are we doing?
4: I was actually, I was done working by then, so I was at the store from 5 a.m. till about 6 p.m., and Mrs. Manning and I went and grabbed a little dinner, Buffalo Wild Wings, and just took a breath is what we did. Wasn't looking at my phone, I promise you that. But, you know, Bruce, he's phone addicted.
2: All right.
4: So the second example of why people are so miserable.
2: I'm just curious, because the week before, when he was going into his vacation week,
4: yeah,
2: all the comments were, I don't care. I'm going on vacation. I don't care.
4: That's right.
2: Then over the weekend, what you're away from work here. What are you doing, Bruce?
4: I don't know. Some people just can't help themselves. So
2: I kid. I'm just poking the bear.
4: It was on Thursday, Wednesday. I forget which day. They all blend together. I'm in line at Walmart in Hermantown at the customer service desk. I had to return some merchandise that was broken. Well, I wouldn't say broken. It was, I bought some milk, and it had gone horribly bad.
2: The milk was broken.
4: I bought
2: a bad day.
4: I bought some milk, and it went not only just a little sour, like 3-4 days before its expiration date, it separated where you could see clear liquid, and then the crap at the bottom, and you dump it out, and it just was awesome. So I dumped
2: it
4: out.
2: So you got the chunks then.
4: Yeah. I said, screw this. I said, I'm bringing it back.
2: Because it was before expiration date.
4: Yeah, well before.
2: All right.
4: I mean, when I returned it, it was still within the window of being good. So I'm in line, And I had the empty carton. I had them in a garbage bag and all that. I'm waiting my turn. And there's a guy in front of me. He's got a shop vac with him. And I watched him walk in front of me. He's dragging the shop vac with the by the power cord.
2: Right.
4: And
2: threw away the box already.
4: The shop vac looked like it had been through the ringer. It had been used extensively. So I'm thinking, and he looked like a guy that just was miserable to begin with. He was an older fella. He walks up to the person behind the counter and he says, I want to return this. Broken. And the woman looks at the shop vac and looks at him and says, well, do you have your receipt? I don't have my receipt. I'm back there going, well, I'm shocked. She says, well, you have to talk to the supervisor. The supervisor's already talking to somebody. He's next in line. Then with the milk, I had to talk to the supervisor. So I'm third in line. And this guy, he's walking around the supervisor talking to this customer like a shark. You just wait. You can just tell he's just waiting his turn. And finally, the supervisor, you know, out of the corner of her eye, she sees this guy patrolling. You can just tell. She's like, I hate my job right now. And I didn't blame her. So this guy comes up and he does it's a piece of crap. I want my money back. And she says, well, do you have your receipt? And he goes, no, but you have a 3-month return policy, don't you? She goes, yes, we do. But I will need to see the receipt so I know right. When you purchased it. It's a shop vac. You know, if I'm purchasing milk, I don't keep the receipt. If I'm purchasing something like that, I hold on to the slip for a little while. Well, he couldn't produce the receipt. So he starts throwing his arms around, making a commotion, takes the shop vac, kicks it across the floor. And then finally somebody at Walmart who knew this guy called him by his name and said, cut it out, get out of here. And then that was it. And he stormed out and he left the shop vac laying there. I'm like, this is bull. There's nothing wrong. If that shop vac was broken, it wasn't because you got it out of the box like that. That thing was put through the ringer.
2: Sure.
4: He was done with it, and he thought he could get his money back is what he thought it was. He could see it a mile away.
2: He was using it to suck up a flooded basement or something.
4: Something. But what? So and then here's, this made my wife laugh. I told her, I said, even though I paid for it on the card, so there was documentation of me buying the milk. I looked at my wife when I got home and said, this is when I knew I was in like Flynn with the supervisor. She does this. She turns. She looks at me. I got that cheeky smile. I said, hi there. I can promise you I'm not going to act like that guy. And she starts laughing and it was all good.
2: But there you go.
4: I'm just thinking to myself, why are you so? At first, he's trying to do a bit, right? He's trying to run a racket. You'll return the shop back after you use a racket. Been done for years or whatever.
2: Who knows how old? It might have been like over a year old.
4: It looked like it was 5 years old. I don't know what he think his mindset was going into this thing, that he's going to get his money back. And then, you know, the guy cursing at us, and I just don't understand why people are so miserable. There's a bad day. There's times you get a little grumpy. But at the same time, maybe, I don't know. For me, maybe it's just age, because I used to be angry at the world. I'm not angry at the world anymore. I'm just appreciative that I'm on this earth. You know, as busy as all get out over the weekend, I lived at that store. But at the end of the day, I took a breath. I'm like, I did a lot of good work today. I'm glad I have this place. You know, I'm just thankful for life. I really am.
2: Yeah, and I'm not a big, well, at all, the customer is always right guy.
4: Oh,
2: absolutely not.
4: No.
2: No. Well, the customer is always, no, they're not.
4: No, they're not.
2: No, they're not. And it doesn't give them the thumbs up to act like that.
4: Yeah, it's at the store, and it's very rare at the store, because 99.9% of people who come into that store are wonderful. You know, we have a core of regulars that support us, and we love them all. Once in a while, you get somebody. Same at the radio station. 99.9% of our listeners are fantastic. But you get a couple that think they're entitled to something. I just don't understand. Whoops, I thought I had that turned down. Anyway, stop being miserable. Life is extremely too short. Life is a flashpoint between two eternities is what it is. Do something with that flashpoint that you have. Temperatures around the region, if you wouldn't mind there, Scott Savage.
2: Yeah, Grand Marais, Lewton area is mentioned dealing with those storms. They are at 65 right now. We've got 60 in Silver Bay, 61 in Two Harbors. In Ashland, it is 66, a little warmer in Ironwood. The upper UP there at 70, 64 in Superior. Downtown, we have 76, 100% humidity for us. Probably you as well out there, folks. 72 on top of the hill. And the Hermantown area is Cloquet, Carlton. And the Moose Lake area is at 73. 70 in Grand Rapids. Same for Hibbing and Virginia, Eveleth, Mountain Iron, Gilbert, Hoyt Lakes, Tower, Cook, Ely, Babbitt, everybody. They just were dealing with some storms there, too. They're at 69 degrees.
4: All right. Thank you, sir. We'll come back in a couple of moments. Let you know what's happening on the Monday edition. Greetings and salutations to get to. And some headlines to run down. All that is set to go next.
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2: Up and down, up and down, up and down, down, down, down.
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14: Here's your weather forecast from Northern News Now.
15: Most thunderstorm activity will move out during the morning hours, with only a couple lingering storms during the afternoon. There will be a lot of cloud cover today, plus a lake breeze, thus temperatures near the lake will only hold into the 60s and 70s on top of the hill. Well, inland, it'll still be into the 80s, and it'll still feel soupy away from the lake, with dew points holding into the upper 60s and lower 70s. With Northern News Now, I'm meteorologist Brendan Pham for Classic Rock KQDS.
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0: 628 at Classic Rock KQ. I believe Jesse Slater is going to be on the road a little bit later on today with Memorial Blood Centers. Find the Bloodmobile at 14 East Central Entrance. You've heard, I'm sure, there's a major shortage, and your donation will save lives. Consider giving the gift of blood today, as Jesse will have the details with Memorial Blood Centers. That'd be Memorial Blood Centers, 4 o'clock until 6 this afternoon.
1: Very good.
0: Running down some headlines. Let's see, the 10 and 13. We talked about this earlier. All Points North, they're moving after 14 years. They're out of here. They're heading to Bemidji. It was announced earlier this summer that August 1st would be the last one on the shore of Lake Superior. In 2027, it'll be held July 31st in Bemidji's Paul Bunyan Park. So, this is it. Bye-bye, All Pints North. They're moving to Bemidji.
1: Get in here. Work with us. We're out of here. We're going to a different town.
0: Oh, no. From the 10 and 13.
1: Wait, let me go. Okay. All right.
0: The Hibbing Police Department reports that a man was arrested for allegedly...
1: Oh, yeah, this guy.
0: Playing solitaire while watching children play baseball at Bennett Park.
1: You're done.
0: Yeah, I mean,
1: you're done.
0: As you say, full stop. Bye-bye. The suspect denied any wrongdoing, but based on photos provided by witnesses, the suspect was placed under arrest. Witnesses stated that the suspect used a newspaper to try to conceal the act.
1: Just gross. What do you...
0: Charges are pending for indecent exposure. I feel like there I feel like there should be more charges than that. That should be worse than, I mean, I'm sure indecent exposure is not a fun charge to have to deal with. I've never had to deal with it, so I wouldn't know, but I would think there should be something a little bit more severe than that. The Hibbing Police Department asks anyone with additional information regarding this incident or similar situations to contact them. Yeah, you're done. An FYI, there's construction all over the place right now. The intersection of West Superior Street and Garfield Avenue, Piedmont Avenue, is set to close today as part of the West Superior Reconstruction Project. Officials say the intersection is expected to reopen in August. Construction for the 2026 season is anticipated to be completed in November. West Superior Street remains closed to traffic between 18th Avenue West and West Michigan Street, except for local access to businesses from the west. West Michigan Street also remains closed at its intersection with West Superior Street. I'm guessing if you go to the MnDOT website, it'll lay it all out for you.
1: You also have their westsuperiorstreet.com website, the fancy dancy. You can go there, too.
0: Sure.
1: Has a nice little layout there, too.
0: And we talked about the two that robbed the Super One Liquor in Cloquet. The Cloquet Police Department has announced two suspects. They have been identified in the burglary. They're not in custody at this time, but formal charges are being pursued. Due to their ages, Cloquet Police are limiting the information they're sharing at this time. According to officials, a break-in occurred at Super One Liquor early on the morning of July 17. Several bottles of Fireball, Buzz Balls, and a cash register were stolen. The cash register was eventually recovered. The picture of
1: Well, what do we do with this?
0: Well, look at the picture of these idiots. We're not advocating or condoning robbing a liquor store or robbing anything or anybody. But you can see their faces. You can see everything but their mouths. What a couple of morons. Don't worry, though. It happened in the state of Minnesota. There'll be a diversion program, and that'll probably be it. There won't be any real consequence for this, because God forbid law and order has any place in this state. All right, who's chiming in on the text line? Scott Savage at 724-ROCK.
1: Okay, here we go, KQ faithful. Travis in Kalamazoo, good morning. By the way, Smart Bins, big thanks to them. If you have some cleanup around your area, smartbinsduluth.com. Troy and the crew, they will give you all the information on that website for roll-off dumpster service. Good morning from Veterans Memorial Hall at the Depot. We have a good morning, gentlemen. Hope you have a fabulous, blessed day from Arlo and Heather, Smoke and Mortars. Good Monday morning, guys, and have a great week from Kathy near Ely. Good morning from Perry, Maya, and Xander. Good morning, guys. Have a great Monday. Saginaw Post Office crew checking in. Good morning, Scott, Jason. Happy Monday. Have a wonderful week. Anthony, Ravina's Lawn and Landscaping in Proctor. Matt and Tim checking in with Twin Ports Built. Good morning from Upward Transportation, Iron River. Good morning, guys, from El Paso, Texas.
0: Spanish for the Paso.
1: Oh, he's way down there. That's over the road, Randy, delivering the goods. We have a happy Monday, holy muggy down this way. Let's all make it through the day. Jesse, the bricklayer from Isanti. And Jesse, if I'm not mistaken, I think I met your dad at the Epic Rewards area at Black Bear Casino Resort on Saturday evening.
0: Hope Jesse doesn't hear this and go, oh my God, Dad's gambling again.
1: No, we were talking shop a little bit about the old days when I was the laborer for my dad and stuff. And
0: God, that's man's work right there. That's real work.
1: He was asking about my dad because I'm sure they possibly maybe worked together. I think Jesse's dad's a little younger, but yeah, he knew the union down there and all that, though. So, Jimmy D, Socher Car Wash, 32nd and Tower in Superior. Good Monday morning, Scott and Jason. Hope everyone had a great weekend. Henry and Patsy, Mogashin Resort. Good morning. It's Monday again. LOL. Ramona, Beauty Mountain Farm. Morning, boys. Another Monday to get through out in the old rock pit. Oh, well, we'll get through it. Have a great day, everyone. Jason to Mountain Iron. Good Monday morning from Kyle Evan, the Sandstone Post Office crew there. We have a good morning from Mike and the guys, North Star Steel. And that's in Rylander. Good morning and God bless Trinity Dairy and YouTube in Sturgeon Lake. 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
0: Oh, nice.
1: Had a great week off camping. Now back at it. Hope you have a wonderful day. Trista and the insurance team, Dwight Swanstrom Company. Morning, boys. A good Monday, everyone. Jason with Savers. Morning, gents. Greg in Orlando. Good Monday morning to the best radio guys from Rudy at the Virginia. Oh, he doesn't put any more because then it puts him into that drawing because he's got the word golf in there.
0: Oh, there you go.
1: Say hi to Josh at Inger. Hi, Josh. Gentleman who likes to remain anonymous, all about the freshness. He grafts the apple trees. Also, of course, all of the good stuff. Blueberries, for example. He simply says, need rain. I agree, Big T. Morning, boys. Neptune rising. Rock. Good morning, fellas, and a good Monday to everyone. Smiling Mike, North Star Ford. Good morning from the GOAT of window manufacturing in the USA, Fentech. Just another manic Monday morning, friends. Marshall and Megan, M&M Construction in Solon Springs. Good morning from Jenny at On Target Northwoods Defense. Good morning and happy Monday, everyone. Another one coming in. Here's some positivity. Loved Final Vinyl. Forgot how awesome that whole album is, especially Side A. The emoji with the heart eyes. AC/DC's Back in Black, yes. Good album. Good morning from Len's Body and Paint. Let's see what I'm getting ready for. Looking ahead to this weekend. I'm getting things in the work. It's going to be August 1st, so it's... I remember now. It's happy 67th birthday to Joe Elliott. Lead vocalist of Hunter's favorite band, Def Leppard. So
0: he's 67.
1: He
0: now.
1: Will be. Oh my goodness. We got to make it to Saturday, so things could happen. Yeah, but
0: that's true.
1: So we'll celebrate by spinning Pyromania from 1983.
0: Great album.
1: Good Monday morning, KQ, and all listeners. Napa Bob. Good morning and happy Monday, Todd's Ready Mix of Ashland. Good morning from Dennis at CADT. Somebody had typed in, great story, compelling and rich, earlier when we opened the show. Jason responds back, get your own show. And that person with the emoji of the hands doing the heart thing, and then all love, man.
0: All love.
2: It's all good.
1: All love.
2: We're just joshing.
1: What
2: You're up? Just joshing. Everybody's just joshing.
1: Biggie up. Rock America's mailman. Thankful and grateful for another day. Even if it is Monday. Appreciate you all. Have a blessed week. Good Monday morning to the crew at KQDS and the entire Northland. That comes from Johnny C. at Steve O'Neill front desk. Nate and Rick, River City Transport, saying good morning to everybody, including us. The Northwoods Band sure was rocketed during Carlton Days and Blueberry Fest over the weekend. Yeah, Paulie did a great job, as always, sound man. I worked with him, my other side gig back in the day. He was running sound at the Carlton Days. My wife had went with my son, Shay. He hopped up and played like the last set with them and some of the video. I'm like, Paulie sure likes that fog machine, doesn't he? I'm like, whoa, dude, easy. Let's see. Good morning, KQ crew at Northland. Happy Monday. Let's get it. Shane, All-American Canine. Firecracker said, oh, there's a lot here. Hold on. Wrapping up with death penalty when we were talking about the person there on the story. There we go. Good morning, boys. Happy Monday. That's sad. Death penalty. And it's not the perv's first time, this texter says.
2: Oh, I'm sure it's not his first time.
1: In regards to the individual playing solo checkers, just take those kind of people out to the back 40. One bullet. It's a lot cheaper.
2: We're on record.
1: Good morning, Jim. LKQ, Keystone Delivery. Good morning to Sandy. She says, good morning. Let's get this Monday started. Tell Jason, I didn't know either. I just seriously wanted to ask the question for answers. I didn't even pay attention what it was. Sandy at Northland Constructors.
2: Yeah, Sandy won the prize for Ask the Lawyer. And obviously, I forgot about it. I was busy or blah, blah. I've got a million excuses. And I don't remember what Sandy won.
1: A new car!
2: Wasn't a new car.
1: Oh.
2: I'll have to go back and listen. But Sandy earned her prize. I just want to make sure she gets it. But I'm going to put that on my list, as a matter of fact. I will take care of that today.
1: And just coming in a couple of minutes ago, next text, it's Safety Gabe's birthday today on this Monday. Make sure to ask for a birthday ride in the Dodge. That comes from, labeled here, not by us, I think in the afternoon, Jackson the Jerk. George checks in saying, good morning, gentlemen. George with Afterlife Electronics Graveyard. Huge thank you to all the volunteers who made the DAV rummage sale a huge success. Yeah, there was people waiting when the doors opened Friday. A lot of work. Put all the proceeds going to help veterans, and that's what it's all about. You guys are awesome. Have a great day.
2: Speaking of George, he's kicking in a very nice prize to be given away at Half Eaten Donut 6.0. More on that here shortly.
1: A new car!
2: Not a new car.
1: Oh. Good morning. Thanks for the reply. Or thanks, Jason, for the reply. That comes from Dan from Proctor.
2: Yeah, Dan called up to Fortune Bay to book a room, and the person at the front desk wasn't aware of a discount. So I told Dan I'd look into that today because obviously somebody didn't tell somebody. So there's supposed to be a discount if you book a room for Half-Eaten Donut.
1: Yeah.
2: So we'll get her figured out.
1: Yeah, over the weekend when I was on the air, I'm doing the... Mention KQ, there might be a discount. I didn't say there would be. I was just terming my verbiage with there might be because I just had an inkling.
2: Yeah.
1: I just had that feeling. So, we'll look into it, though, like Jason said. Good morning from Jeremy, PUP Pet Waste Removal in Iron River. Picking up the poo for you. If who, H-U, and then T-E-R is coming in today, ask him about the Northland band this weekend. Okay.
2: Hunter did say
1: in Iron River, by the way, Blueberry Festival.
2: Hunter said it's going to be a weird week. So, he might be in tomorrow Wednesday or tomorrow Thursday or Wednesday, Thursday. I don't know. I'll reach out to the young man, see what he has to say for himself.
1: Now we have a good morning from Shorzy and the Sudbury Blueberry Bulldogs. Yeah, you know that. It's on Hulu. Great series. My awesome better half wife, better half for me, I should say, wife Faye loves that series. Shorzy, good stuff. All right, everybody, thank you so much for checking in this morning. Let's get after it, shall we? As God continues to bless each and every one of us in our journey. It's a new journey each day, so keep pushing forward, faith over fear. And myself personally, as every day, so thankful and blessed for the day. In Jesus, excuse me, wrong pipe. In Jesus' name, amen.
0: All right,
1: saliva,
0: sir.
1: Swallowing saliva.
0: Dazo up in just a couple of moments. Bruce might actually be able to do sports today. I know he's taking care of some other business down the hall, but it sounds like he may be able to jump in for sports. Sergeant Rob Hurst with Ask the Cop at 7:40, and a really cool prize for Ask the Cop today, which we can't announce until 7:20. So it's seven. Not a new car.
1: Oh.
0: Coming up at 7:20, we will have a show, an announcement of a show coming to town, which when I saw it on my desk.
1: Metallica.
0: No, not Metallica.
1: Oh.
0: And they're not giving away a new car either.
1: But Slayer.
0: I looked at the show. I'm like, really? Okay, cool. But I looked into it, and yeah, it would be a fun show to go to.
1: The B-52s.
0: Not the B-52s, no.
1: Okay.
0: But we
1: I'll just wait.
0: We can announce it. It says here 7:27 at 7:20 a.m. It is 7:27 today, and 7:20 a.m. is coming up here in about 35 minutes.
1: Awesome.
0: We will do that. Page 2 headlines to get to. We have today in rock history some random facts and a few other items up for bids on this Monday morning. It is 6:45 at KQ.

0: It is 6:50 at Classic Rock KQ and the Police. You're listening to the KQ Morning Show. Jason Manning, Scott Savage over there, ladies and gentlemen.
1: Yeah, hi, good morning.
0: So this is from Bring Me the News headline, lottery winner speaks out after $34 million jackpot win. It's the largest Lotto America win in Minnesota history. The lottery announced earlier this month that a ticket sold at a Holiday gas station in Coon Rapids for Lotto America matched all six numbers. The lucky winner, who has chosen to stay anonymous, said Friday that he's been playing the lottery for nearly 20 years and always has his wife touch the tickets after he buys them for good luck.
1: Whoa.
0: The man couldn't believe his eyes when he checked his numbers at the store.
1: Yeah, I bet.
0: Yeah. Hold on.
1: Check, double check, triple check, over the whole weekend check.
0: He said, when it said I had to go to the lottery, I looked up the numbers on my phone. When the winning numbers came up online, I looked at the numbers and I looked at my ticket. I did that about three times.
1: Sure.
0: After that, you might not believe me, but I actually pinched myself. Then I looked around to see if anyone was watching me. The win marks the first time this year that the Lotto America jackpot has been won and the largest Lotto American win in Minnesota history. As for what he will do with the money, the winner said he plans on paying off some debts.
1: Do you think?
0: I'd be paying off all the debts.
1: I think you would be debt-free.
0: Yeah.
1: If you, you know, do things correctly, you should be debt-free for the rest of your time on this good earth here.
0: Including his daughter's student loans and then working with a financial professional to determine the best place to put the money. So he's going to do all the smart things with it.
1: Yeah. Do some investigating with your planner, too, though.
0: Yeah, I wouldn't. Could you imagine? They'd be coming out of the woodwork.
1: You know, oh, yeah.
0: Put your money to work for you out of the woodwork.
1: I want it all in cash. I'm burying it in the yard.
0: Good for that guy. I'd have probably also told a few people off. No, I wouldn't. I'd take the high road is what I would do as far as you know. It's 6:52. Dayzo set to go next.
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14: 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On this July 27th, National Days, it is National Korean War Veterans Armistice Day, commemorating the end of the Korean War, July 27th, 1953, and those who served during this often forgotten war. National Love is Kind Day today. It is National Creme Brulee Day. Creme Brulee. This one made with the picture I've been shown here with blueberries. Gentleman who likes to remain anonymous. Your big acreage. You got some blueberries. Although you need some rain, I get it. Opportunity to enjoy the mouth-watering custard for dessert.
13: Isn't that the one they light on fire?
14: I think so.
13: I've had it before. It's pretty good.
14: Let's see. We got that take. It's National Scotch Day. Here it goes down into my belly. And finally, thinking about my son Seth on this one, who resides in this state now, or has for the last 5-6 years or so. It's National New Jersey Day, recognizing the third state to join the union. Find out what's unique and captivating about the Garden State. He's just been residing there because he works in downtown New York, and, well, you can't afford to live there. So that's why he's in the next state over.
13: Yeah, I couldn't. I don't know how anybody affords to live in New York or New York City anyway.
14: And it's even way expensive for him in New Jersey itself. Good gravy.
13: Bumpkin me when I went out there with Brianna about 10 years ago. Went to my bank and took $300 cash out. That's going to be my walking around money for three, 4 days in New York City.
14: Half a day.
13: If that.
14: Right.
13: Like, oh my God. So I found the Facebook post in related to George's text from the Carlton County Fire News. Carlton Ambulance is being paged to the area of the third base for a male that was found passed out in one of the porta potties.
14: Oh no. It was a big weekend.
13: Big weekend.
14: Carlton days.
13: That's right.
14: Things wrapped up yesterday with live music out there, if I'm not mistaken.
13: I wanted to read the comments. And they're pretty predictable. A lot of poop humor. But a lot of people saying at least it didn't drive home. So there is that. Passed out in a porta potty. I've been drunk. But I've never been passed out in the porta potty drunk. I've usually curbed it before it got to that point. So there you go. It is 6:58 at Classic Rock KQ. A quick break. We'll come on back. And I thank Bruce Siskey to join us to run down sports.
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17: I was sitting in my house a couple weeks ago, just relaxing. My doorbell rang. This is weird. 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Be sitting there on a Thursday night watching TV, your doorbell rang, the whole family shot off the couch. 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

0: That's right.
1: Whoa.
0: Whoa. That's right. Big day for Jacob Mizorowski yesterday. Struck out 12 of the first 13 batters he faced, including the first seven. Brewers beat the Rockies 11-2 to beat that win that series. They go 7-2 on a 9-game homestand out of the All-Star break. Mizorowski finishes with 12 strikeouts. Now has a Major League leading 185. His Major League leading ERA now 1.58 as he picks up his 11th win of the year. 66 of his 83 pitches exceeded 100 miles per hour, breaking his own record.
2: Good Lord.
0: Yeah. Brewers now up 7 games on the Cubs in the National League Central. They open a road trip in San Francisco at 8:45 tonight. Twins win 11-8 over the Athletics. Ryan Jeffers, 3-for-5 with 3 RBI. Cody Clemens, 3-for-5, 2 triples, drove in a run. Ryan Kreidler, 3 doubles and drove in a run. Connor Prelip gets the win in his first start off the injured list. The Twins have now won 9 of their last 12 series. They're back within a game of Cleveland for the final playoff spot of the American League as the Guardians were swept over the weekend by Tampa Bay. Twins are off today. They host Kansas City at Target Field tomorrow night. Huskies take 2 from Rochester, 9-0 and 14-3. Those final scores yesterday at Wade Stadium. Same two teams at 6:30 this evening. Former Gophers baseball coach John Anderson passed away over the weekend after suffering a heart attack on Wednesday night. Hibbing native was 71 years old. Graduated from Nashwaukee Wharton High School, joined the University of Minnesota baseball team, became a student coach after an injury, ended his playing career in 1975. Was named head coach of the Gophers in 1981. Held that position until 2024. Won a Big Ten record 1,390 games. Was named Big Ten Coach of the Year 8 times. Gophers won 11 regular season championships, 10 Big Ten tournament championships. And Anderson made the NCAA tournament 19 times as a head coach. Inducted into 4 different organizations' halls of fame, American Baseball Coaches Association, University of Minnesota M Club, the Minnesota High School Baseball Coaches Association, and Hibbing Community College Hall of Fame as well. University of Minnesota retired Anderson's number 14 after his final season in 2024, survived by a wife and a daughter and a ton of people who respected and loved John Anderson. Great career for him. Winner of the 8th annual 3M Open in Minnesota's 21-year-old Jackson Koivun. His first PGA championship comes with a 25-under score at the TPC Twin Cities.
2: I watched a chunk of the last round. That kid can hit it. Scheffler couldn't make a putt of his life. Scheffler shoots 22 under. He can't make a putt of his life dependent on it.
0: He shot 8 under yesterday.
2: Yeah, I know. He had a couple that would have got him right there with the young man, but they just didn't go in for him.
0: Yeah, Scheffler,
2: I take that back. Scheffler can do anything he wants, but there's a couple that should have fallen for him that didn't.
0: Scheffler ends up the runner-up 3 shots behind Hideki Matsuyama, Brian Harman, Chandler Phillips, and Denny McCarthy. Besides being 4 guys who've never been in my kitchen, also all tied for 3rd at 20 under par. Matt Mellon wins his 4th Arrowhead Invitation over the weekend at Ridgeview Country Club as he beats Kyle Peterson 3-2 in the final.
2: Kyle Peterson is a kid that he coached. Yeah. So is the old Jedi and Padawan deal.
0: Teacher beats the student whole bit.
2: Mm-hmm.
0: Peterson's a golfer at Gustavus Adolphus, only 19 years old. Mark Anderson won the senior title. He beat Shane Johnson in that final. Sports.
1: All here we go.
2: Thank you, sir. Yeah. Can you say the thing that about the Vikings you told me off the air? It's very funny.
0: Mike Tenier is a football writer I follow on social media. He's got a newsletter, and he did his NFC North preview this morning. He says, Minnesota Vikings, dazzling receivers, dangerous defense, Harold and Kumar at quarterback. That made me laugh.
2: That's pretty good. All right, very good. Thank you, Bruce Siski, ladies and gentlemen. It is 7:08 at KQ. Coming up in just a couple of moments, there's a show coming to town that I think is really, really cool. We're going to make that announcement at 7:20, and then we will have tickets to give away for that show. If you have a good question for Sergeant Rob Hurst and Ask the Cop, coming up at about 7:40.

0: It is 7:14 at Classic Rock KQ. That's REO Speedwagon. You are listening to the KQ Morning Show. Jason Manning, Scott Savage over there, ladies and gentlemen.
1: Hello.
0: We still got Thunder Boomers going up north, or they moved on through?
1: Yeah, big system over Silver Bay right now, and kind of scattered around just a little bit past the Quad Cities, Hoyt Lakes, Babbitt area right now. Staying north of Two Harbors as of right now. A little dark out there. Currently 70 downtown. We got 72 on top of the hill and also the Hermantown areas. 59 Superior, that of course by the lake. 66 in Ashland. 71 in Ironwood right now. 75 in Moose Lake. And also Aiken, we've got 73 in Cloquet, Carlton. Grand Rapids reporting 74. Hibbing at the airport 71. Big Fork 66. And up in Ely and surrounding areas, 68.
0: All right, sir. Thank you very much. Ryan Underthan's joining us from Bulldog Collision. Good morning, sir.
2: Good morning. Happy Monday, guys.
1: You as well.
0: You as well. I forget what day it was, but you and your coworker slash friend Bobby were standing in the middle of the street there on LeVake Road between your shop and...
2: Well, hold on now. It was Friday, and we weren't standing in the middle of the street, but continue.
0: Well, you were standing because you're waiting for traffic to clear. You're halfway across. You're crossing the street, but you're standing still. I'm about a car length or two behind waiting for the light, and I see you two, and I honk on the horn, I roll my window down, and I yelled something with an expletive to get out of the road. And the look on your face, because you didn't know it was me at first, you turn around and gave me a look. Oh, my God, I was dying. But the best part, when you recognize it was me, everybody else with their windows down had no idea that you and I were pals, so I kept yelling crap at you. Oh, God, I was dying. It was the highlight of my day.
2: Well, I'm glad that we could be the highlight of your day for something like that. Yeah, we walked up to the sandwich shop to get lunch, and people were like, what's that dude's problem? And I'm like, yeah, I'm like, he's
0: disturbed. He has problems.
2: Yes, well.
0: Yeah, well, we know that. So, anywho, with all that said, I got to believe you've been busy at Bulldog Collision. Unfortunately, I see a lot of deer carcasses on the shoulder as of late. They're all over the place.
2: Yeah, they are, and we've had quite a few of them come in lately, and it's part of the gig, you know, and that's not that we want anybody to strike one, you know, but like we've talked about before, I struck one here last summer pretty bad. Did about $20,000 worth of damage to Bobby's Jeep. So it doesn't take much to do a whole bunch of damage, especially with the way that cars are built. What I want to talk about today is all insurance companies process claims a little bit different from one another. And there's a few things that you need to know in the state of Minnesota. You do have the right to decline aftermarket parts. If your vehicle's, let's pick on Jeep for a little while, being that we have one, if your vehicle's a 2024 Jeep or 2023 Jeep, or even if it's a little older than that, and it had Jeep parts on it prior to an incident, it should have Jeep parts put on it after an incident. They program better, they look better, they fit better. That's what Jeep's position statement is that the vehicle should have that put on it. So there's different ways that we can do that. When we're processing a claim, some insurance companies, we have to have you sign a piece of paper that says that you only want OE parts put on it. Some of them we don't have to. Some of them they just get the statement right from you when you file the claim. Other than that, it's pretty much cut and dry. We can take pictures. We can get a preliminary estimate to them so we can get an approval, get the vehicle scheduled, and then when we tear it down, we usually will find some hidden damage that you can't see when it's together, depending on the severity of the damage. And then we can get a supplement started and get your car back to pre-accident condition.
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0: Since you brought up Jeep, can I bring up something that might ruffle some feathers, and I don't mean to, but can we just cool it a little bit with the Jeep duck thing? I've seen some of these Jeeps now. Their dashboard must have about 5,000 ducks on there. It's like, would you calm down already?
2: It's ridiculous.
0: There's one that pulled into the store the other day. Their entire hood, the outside of their car, their entire hood was covered with presumably glued ducks.
1: Oh,
0: to the hood.
1: I haven't seen that. I've seen them across the dashboard inside, but huh?
0: I mean, some of these, like, come on, man. what are we doing? I mean, it doesn't hurt anybody, but at the same time, I feel like you're not supposed to have all that crap on your
1: dashboard.
0: I love
1: the little slug bugs that put the eyelashes on the headlights. Those are kind
0: of
1: cool.
0: You like
2: those?
0: Didn't
2: Scott have a bunch of ducks on the dash of his Jeep when he came in here the other day?
1: Nope. Not a one.
0: No, Scotty and I are the same ilk.
1: I come out to, sorry to interrupt, Jason, but I come out to every once in a while in the parking ramp here, and I guess a co-Jeep owner or what have you, they'll set one and press it into my door, the lever of my door, my driver's door. So when I go to open, they're like, here's your little duck. And I'm like, okay, well, and then it goes into the storage in between.
0: You don't put it on your dash with the other 5,000 ducks you have up there?
1: No, I just, you know, and then I donate to little kids and stuff.
0: Well, that's nice.
1: Yeah.
2: Well, that's ridiculous, and people need to stop doing it.
0: Thank you. Thank you very much. All right, my man, you have yourself a day.
2: Great day, guys. See ya.
1: See ya.
0: There he goes. Ryan Underthin, Bulldog Collision. All right, we're going to break. We will come on back. We'll announce the show that is coming to town. What's the date on this thing? It's coming to town on November 15th. November 15th. So
1: another November show.
0: Another November show.
1: We had 38 special that was announced. Yep. They're going to be November
0: 5th, and this will be the 15th, and we will tell you who it is.
1: Nice.
0: Next.
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25: That's the honey of a tree, Clark. You real?
26: Yeah, yeah, I dug it out of the ground myself.
25: That a fact.
26: Hey, hey, get out of there. Stop. No.
25: No, don't worry about it, Clark. Little tree water ain't gonna hurt him. Before we left, he drank a half a quart of Penn's oil. Boy, when he lifted his leg the next morning. Whoa.
26: Eddie, if he drinks the water out of there, the tree's gonna dry up. Come on, out of there.
25: Snot.
26: Out, out, out.
25: You get out of there. No, get in the kitchen now. Get in the kitchen there and get you something to eat. Go on. He's cute, ain't he? Only problem is he's got a little bit of Mississippi leg hound in him. If the mood catches him right, he'll grab your leg and just go to town. You don't want him around if you're wearing short pants, if you know what I mean. A word of warning, though, if he does lay into you, it's best to just let him finish.
0: God, I love that movie. 727 at Classic Rock KQ. Why are we playing a clip, I should say, from National Lampoon's Christmas Vacation in July? Well, coming up November 15th, a live conversation with Chevy Chase will be coming to Deck Symphony Hall. A live conversation with Chevy Chase following a screening of National Lampoon's Christmas Vacation. So you head to Symphony Hall, you watch one of the all-time movies, and then the star, Chevy Chase, a live conversation. I think that's really, really cool. I didn't know this was even a thing.
1: That'll be fun.
0: So that'll be happening again November 15th. When do the tickets go on sale? I see that Jesse has a Facebook post up here. Where did it go? Now it just disappeared on me. I'd like to give you some more info on ticket sales. Bum, bum, bum, bum, bum, bum, bum, bum. Venue pre-sale. Here we go. July 29th. So that would be
1: Wednesday. Tomorrow.
0: No, Wednesday. Yeah. Wednesday. 7:27. I saw 7:28 on there. That's the time, not the date. I got to get my eyes worked on. So pre-sale on Wednesday, and then...
1: you also have to buy some headphones.
0: Yeah, there's that too. You're not wrong. On sale is Friday, 10 a.m. So that one will sell out. We have tickets to give away, and we're going to offer up a pair of tickets if you have a particularly good question for Ask the Cop with Sergeant Rob Hurst coming up at about 7:40 or so. So there you go. There's the carrot.
1: That's going to be fun, yeah.
0: The end of the stick. Yeah, I'm looking forward to it. Mrs. Manning, would you be interested in going to that show?
2: Sure.
0: Oh, you sound fired up beyond belief. Well, way to pump it up around here. How are you?
2: I know. I'm doing all right. I'm hard at work, of course.
0: Brianna Manning, Footprint Promotional Advertising, footprintpromo.com. I know you've been busy as all get out here the past, I don't know, 10 years or so. What do you have going on with Footprint?
2: Well, today I was going to talk about something completely different. And then I thought, you know what, I'm just going to remind people that, you know, we are a promotional products company as well as a complete marketing firm. And so if somebody just wants to buy something, that's great. But really what we excel at is helping people bring it all together and creating one cohesive marketing message. And so right now we're working on a project for a solar company who's going to a trade show out in San Diego at the end of August. And so what we're tasked with is taking their company colors, you know, their logo and all their colors, and making sure that every piece that we bring into this trade show booth and their giveaways and their brochures and all of their messaging all matches. And so that can kind of be a challenge when you're working with different kinds of materials and it comes from different vendors. It's not all coming from the same place. And that's where our ordering team and our design team work together to make sure that everything, you know, looks the same. Everything arrives at the same time. We're shipping it directly to the convention hall, and everything has to arrive right at the same time, come in our budget, and, you know, work together to really make that project perfect for the client. So that's what we're working on today. That's one of our projects.
0: Yeah, when it comes to marketing, there's so many different facets of it, and you cover all the bases because everybody at Footprint Promotional Advertising are complete nerds when it comes to marketing, and that is a compliment to say the least. How do people track you down if they want to find out more?
2: 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I love to talk about marketing. And so, you know, they can find our phone number there, or they can send us an email and just, you know, make inquiry about something that might turn into a longer conversation later. 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
0: There you go. 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Have a day. Your husband loves you.
2: All right, I love you too. Bye-bye.
0: Aw, punk in. Oh. I know. We'll come back in a couple of moments to get all set for Ask the Cop with Sergeant Rob Hurst of the Duluth Police Department, brought to you by Afterlife Electronics Graveyard and Duluth Lawn and Sport. A pair of tickets to a live conversation with Chevy Chase will be up for grabs today if you have a good question for the sergeant.

0: It is 7:35 at Classic Rock KQ, and the guests who, I guess they were fantastic when they were at Mystic Lake Amphitheater here. We spent a couple weeks now, something like that. But a fight broke out. As we said last time, who gets into a fight at a Guess Who concert, for crying out loud?
1: I don't know.
0: Yeah, somebody's really
1: drunk. Somebody got a beer spilled on them, or somebody sitting in somebody's seat, or
0: who knows?
1: Capo the Wolf, man.
0: Who All knows? Right. John Toman is joining us from Benna Ford, Chrysler, Dodge, Jeep, and Ram. What's going on, JT?
2: Good morning, Jason. Good morning, Scott. I hope everybody had a great weekend, got all those chores done in that nice heat out there, or got some golf in.
1: Hey, JT, I got a question. Back in the days when you were playing in the band, anybody ever get in a fight on the dance floor or anything at a club you were playing at?
2: Actually, yes.
1: Nice!
2: Yeah. You're right. It happened up in Carlton real quick. We were doing a for kids, what you call it? For
1: Cars for Kids?
2: Bike for Bikers. They're raising money for kids, you know, for presents. And
1: Bikers for Tatas.
2: Yes. And yeah. Bikers, not Tatas, Bikers for Kids. Anyways, Toys for Kids. So a fight broke out right in front of us. And this one guy, Cannonball, he said, "You're not going to touch the band, guys." He was a really cool guy. He helped us out a lot.
1: I remember him.
2: That was the biggest one. He was a really cool dude.
0: My question was, did somebody tell you about the fight, or were you able to see over the keyboard?
2: Oh, no, we're up on stage.
1: He's got the milk crates behind the keyboard. Yeah.
0: The band photos. Yep. I got him standing on a couple.
3: I'm as tall as they are.
0: I'm just kidding, John. I don't know why I took that shot.
2: Don't worry. I own a keyboard stand just like the drummer did, so I can see over everybody. I did. So, hey, it all ends this Friday. 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And one more, 21 Ram Warlock right here for $25,499. So we're open till 7 o'clock tonight or till the last customer leaves. Gentlemen, as usual, we have a saying over there. If it doesn't say Benna Ford in the back, my friends.
0: You paid away. Too much.
1: Way too much, John.
2: All right, gentlemen. Here's this morning's one. I just phoned it to see if I can do it right. It's unlike Friday having to call for my bride. Help me out, honey. Anyways, did you hear that the guy who invented cough drops died yesterday?
1: Oh, no. Well, how come?
2: Yeah, I guess there won't be any coughing at his funeral.
1: Get it? No, Kyle. He must be getting cremated, I guess, then, huh?
2: Oh, Jesus. Yeah, he's got it.
1: Whoa.
0: Stop cussing. I'm going to give it to him just because he's so pleased with himself.
4: It's time for the
1: John Toman
4: Comedy Hour.
1: Coffin. I get it. That was a good one.
0: God. All right, JT.
2: Scott, you and I need to go one-on-one on these one of these days.
1: Heck yeah. Right, I'll meet you over on the lot at Benna Ford, where all the happenings are.
0: You keep massaging those hammies, all right?
2: All right, Rockin' Brothers. Hey, everybody have a fantastic day. Put a smile on your face. We'll talk to you on a Rockin' Wednesday morning.
0: All right, there he goes. John, I pick up the phone when he calls and goes, "I'm massaging myself." I'm like, oh, what? Okay.
1: Is that one of those, the ball device thing?
0: Says his hamstrings are hurting, so he's giving himself a massage. Okay, that's more information I cared to know, but cool, man. Happy for you.
1: Start of the week. Here we go. Hit the ground running for JT.
0: It is 7:40 at KQ. Ask the Cop up in just a moment.

0: It is 743 at Classic Rock KQ and the Cars. You're listening to the KQ Morning Show. Jason Manning, Scott Savage over there, ladies and gentlemen.
1: Hello, good morning.
0: We're going to break. We will come on back. And Sergeant Rob Hurst, good morning, by the way.
2: Good morning.
0: Is in studio. Ask the Cop is set to go. Here's the deal. If you have a question that the sergeant says, now, there's a good question. We have a pair of tickets to go see a live conversation with Chevy Chase. That'll be coming up November 15th at the Deck. That's following a showing of National Lampoon's Christmas Vacation. So you watch one of the all-timers, and then one of the all-timers on stage for a live conversation. I think that's a great show. And we have tickets. Win them before you can buy them for Ask the Cop. To submit your question, do so now via the studio line at 724-ROCK, 724-7625. 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

0: Yeah, what were you listening to? Pearl Jam? No.
1: No. Good try, though. You ever get the, man, I really got to poop?
0: I've had that.
1: Have you?
0: Yeah.
1: Do you let them go on that count, too?
0: Thing. Yeah.
1: Depends.
0: Case by case.
1: Yeah.
0: Yeah.
1: I get you.
2: You ever call them out and go, well, let's see how bad you had to go?
0: No, I don't want to be a part of that.
1: No. Because unfortunately, they might prove themselves yes. right. And
3: Sergeant, get in here.
1: Your job's hard enough as it is. All right, 724-ROCK, 724-7625. That is the studio line and the text line number for Ask the Cop. Again, up for grabs, a pair of tickets to a live conversation with Chevy Chase coming up November 15th at Dex Symphony Hall. Good morning, KQ. You're on with the sergeant. Go right ahead.
4: Morning.
1: Morning.
4: I got a question on your driver's training that you guys go through.
0: Sure.
4: Are you trained in no hands driving and texting on your computers?
0: No. No, that's not part of it.
4: I got pulled over this winter, and there was a slow-moving vehicle in the left lane. And when I went around him, I laid on the horn and threw my hands in the air because he ran me off the road. And three times he crossed the center line. And he pulls me over and gives me a ticket for tailgating. Mm. So I got his body cam. He is crossed the center line three times at 40 to 45 miles an hour on a 65-mile-an-hour highway in the left lane. Both hands ended up on the computer. He's typing on his computer as he's driving down the highway and ran me off the road, and he gives me the ticket. So I fought that in court and got out of the ticket. Is there any repercussion for him?
0: Yeah, I mean, I think policy violation, perhaps. I mean, it would be up to the agency. I'm not sure what agency that was, but...
4: State Highway Patrol, Minnesota. No.
0: Well, yeah.
4: Right here on the range.
0: Not certainly not ideal, for sure.
1: All right. Thank you very much for the question/comment. 724-ROCK. 724-7625. Let's go to the text line.
2: You bet. We'll go in order. Dear Sergeant starts, what tends to surprise new officers the most once they start their job?
0: What surprises them the most? Boy, that's, well, probably a lot.
2: Noncompliance?
0: Yeah. I don't know. I mean, that's such a loaded question. There's so much, you know. It's the, what do they say? It's the front row seat to the greatest show on earth. And it's not always a great
2: show. I've never heard, that's awesome.
0: It's not always a great show for sure, but yeah, I don't know. That's a tough one to answer.
1: Is there a lot more paperwork than new officers are prepared for? Well, they probably know going into it because they have to go through school.
0: I mean, I think that's fair. I mean, I think, you know, you go into it with a, you know, this picture in your mind of doing a lot of helping people and exciting things and getting bad guys and whatever. And it's, you know, I mean, you certainly do feel like you're doing a lot of clerical work a lot. You know, it's not like the TVs and movies, folks. That's for sure.
2: Ask the cop, if you're at a traffic light and you have a green arrow to turn, can oncoming traffic legally make a right turn in front of you on four lanes of traffic?
0: Well, I think if they're, I don't know. I think if they're turning into the closest lane like they're supposed to, you're probably fine. But I also think maybe, you know, without knowing this specific intersection, those lights should be dialed in for avoiding crashes or collisions or that kind of thing. So I think that's a thing people tend to do a lot. You know, you are supposed to turn into that closest lane available, and they kind of swing out to the wide one, and that can cause some problems, obviously.
1: Oh, we had a call. Now they went away. Now I got to screen this one. Sorry
2: about that. All right. Earlier, we were dealing with Jeeps and talking about the rubber duckies and stuff. So this says, concerning those rubber duckies on Jeeps, do the little rubber duckies on the Jeep dashboards have to be attached to the dashboard, or is it cool to just throw them anywhere up there?
0: Yeah, I don't know of a statute that says you got to have those rubber duckies secured. So, again, we talk about it all the time, common sense. You know, you don't want things rolling around up there and distracting you. You know, you're going around a corner and it's rolling off the dash and you're trying to catch stuff.
1: Yeah, we're of the ilk that it's enough with the ducks already.
0: Yeah.
1: It's enough with the ducks.
2: You don't want a bag of peanut M&Ms up there either. And then if you take the

0: Oh, man.
1: Yep.
0: And they go down into the heater court.
1: Oh, I bet. Good morning, KQ. Do you have a question for the sergeant?
0: Chris Farley. Rest in peace.
1: Hello.
2: Hello.
3: Hello.
1: Hello. Go right ahead with your question.
0: Here we go.
3: Okay. I have a sidewalk going out to the street, and there's no boulevard or anything. It goes right to the street, and my neighbors park in front of it all the time. Not a big hassle, but when it's garbage day, it kind of is. Are they illegally parking?
2: I don't think so. I guess I'm having a hard time picturing what you're talking about, but I mean, unless there's like no parking signs, or it's, you know, it's posted or something and it's not obstructing traffic, I guess I'm not totally sure.
1: Yeah, I would think, though, there should be a consideration. Just be a good neighbor and don't block the sidewalk, but I don't know.
3: That's kind of what I was thinking, too.
1: Yeah.
2: Yeah, that could be. Again, I wish common sense just ruled most of the time, but
1: there is that. Thank you.
2: Appreciate the question.
1: Thank you for the question. Go right ahead back to the text line, Scott Savage at 724-ROCK.
0: I'm a construction superintendent here in Duluth and was wondering how you would advise us regarding the following. We encounter a lot of needles and drugs left on our streets, sites, and toilets after they break in. How can we dispose of them safely?
2: Well, I think you got a couple options. There is a like a Sharps hotline that you can call and report that, and folks will come grab it. Push comes to shove, I mean, you could always call into the front desk of the police department. Excuse me, during business hours, and we've got some good community service officers that could probably be willing to help with that. Otherwise, you know, pop bottles, you know, like an empty pop bottle with a, you know, the twist on cap. You know, if you safely, you know, obviously use gloves and that kind of thing, but, you know, just be careful and, you know, put those into there. You can seal up the top and it kind of turns into a whatever Sharps container kind of a deal. So
0: beautiful. Next one coming in. I was sitting here pre-reading this going, an SXS, and then it dawned on me, that's got to be side-by-side.
1: Side-by-side, sure.
0: All right, so here we go. What is the legal ruling, this might be for the DNR, but what is the legal ruling for having a toddler on a side-by-side? Can he ride on your lap as long as he has a helmet on, or does he always need to be in a car seat also? Thanks, and stay safe.
2: No idea. My buddy Josh with the county, he works for the sheriff's office. They probably deal with that more than I do. He might know. I'm only mentioning his name because he texted me here that he's listening.
1: So don't screw up.
2: Yeah. Well, I told him I'm really nervous now that I know you're listening. But, you know, something we don't deal with in the city. I don't know. I don't have a good answer for that one. Again, probably shouldn't have a, what'd they say, toddler?
1: Toddler, yeah. I feel like there should be some security there. Besides.
2: I'm sure there. There's probably some rules.
1: Yeah.
0: Next text coming in, a little comedy this morning. Hey, Sarge, ever been in a Chevy Chase?
2: Oh.
1: A little play on words there.
2: I love
0: play
2: that.
0: Play on words, yeah.
1: Well, you want to give him the tickets for that? Do you?
2: Yeah, that'd be awesome.
1: You can.
2: Yeah. I feel like this in tremendous power right now. Yeah.
1: All right. Well, they're getting the tickets. Meanwhile, everybody else is like, that's...
2: Yeah.
1: What the... But what are you going to do?
0: This weekend at an event, I heard of several calls into police regarding very drunk people. How much of this responsibility falls on the establishment? Example, porta potty, pass out person, etc.
2: Yeah, I mean, they're, you know, the no over serving, you know, the rules that those establishments have. You know, I've never been involved in one of those investigations, so I don't have a lot of experience dealing with that. Obviously, I know that's a thing, and it's came up in the past. And, it, you know, I think, unfortunately, usually as a result of something tragic happening, and they work back through the scenario backwards to figure something out. But, you know, I think, like, again, you're out with friends or, you know, whatever, buddy system, keep tabs on each other, keep each other safe. So,
1: time for one more there, Mr. Savage.
0: Okay. I was going in order. That's just more comedy there. So we'll go by that one. And here we go. Good morning, Sergeant. My daughter is a newly permitted driver, and I was wondering how often you pull over newly permitted drivers whom maybe appear to be driving under the influence, but are brand new drivers. Pray for me, LOL.
2: You know, on like knock on wood, not very often. You know, usually those new drivers are the ones with the provisional license or whatever. You know, if you know, a lot of times it's like excessive speed or, you know, something like that. I'll usually call the folks, you know, and let them know. Usually mom and dad's you know, ruling's probably gonna be more severe than you know, giving them a ticket. So again, case by case, but I usually like, you know, hey, why don't you get your folks on the line? Let's keep them in the loop here. I had one of those phone calls once as well. So
1: I remember the first time my dad took me out driving, I got my permit. As soon as we left the driveway, we got out on the street, he rolled down the passenger side window and just started screaming bloody murder. I'm like, this isn't helping, Dad. He just kept screaming and screaming. He thought he was pretty funny. Anything you need to leave the nice people with?
2: No, I think we're good.
1: All right, very good. That is Sergeant Rob Hurst of the Duluth Police Department. Thank you, Rob, to all the men and women of law enforcement for doing what you do for us each and every day. You are appreciated.
0: Mm-hmm.
1: Thanks. 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
11: 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Brewers 11-2 winners over the Rockies yesterday. Jacob Mizorowski sets a franchise record by striking out the first seven batters of the game.
12: If it feels good, do it.
11: He got 12 of the first 13 via the strikeout. And 66 of his 83 pitches were over 100 miles per hour, breaking his own record. As Mizorowski gets his 11th win, Brewers hit nine doubles to match a franchise single-game record. Two each for Luis Lara and Jackson Churio. Lara drove in a couple of runs, as did Cooper Pratt. The rookies had a good day. Milwaukee up 7 now on the Cubs in the NL Central. They open a road trip at San Francisco. 8:45 tonight, Brandon Sproat gets the start in Game 1 of a three-game series there. Twins knocked off the Athletics 11-8. Ryan Jeffers drove in three runs. Connor Prelip allowed a run over 5 2/3 in his return from the injured list. Cody Clemens, three hits, two triples, and an RBI for the Twins. Guardians got swept over the weekend by Tampa Bay, so the Twins now one game back of Cleveland for the final playoff spot in the AL. Twins take the day off today. They host Kansas City at Target Field tomorrow. Huskies take two from Rochester, 9-0 and 14-3. The Luke Marshall's Owen Marsalek, a complete game shutout in the first game, allowing five hits with six strikeouts. Same two teams, 6:30 tonight at Wade Stadium.
0: Ooh, chicken Marsala. That sounds good.
11: Kind of does, doesn't it? I'm hungry. Eighth annual 3M Open at the TPC Twin Cities in Blaine goes to 21-year-old Jackson Koivun,
0: who
11: shoots 25 under to set a tournament record, including a course record 28 on the back nine on Saturday.
1: Good Lord. He said coming down the stretch, the gallery was on him saying, Scotty's coming,
11: yeah,
1: Scotty's coming. Did you see the video after the tournament and all the hoopla was over with? He grabbed a fishing rod and started fishing in one of the ponds down there.
11: I did not see that.
1: Yeah, it was neat. I don't know if he caught anything, but he's fishing one of the ponds just to wind her down.
11: That's a great idea.
1: By the way, did the TPC, is it the TPC Blaine?
11: Yeah.
1: Did somebody tell him that there's a PGA Tour coming to town?
11: That's a great question, Jason.
1: Maybe set the course up for the pros. I mean,
11: who finished last?
1: Yeah, who finished last? Who shot 80 on that thing?
11: Somebody, Jason, that had a terrible, no good, very bad day.
1: I guess.
11: Let's see here.
1: Not to take anything away from the kid, mind you. Shooting 28 on any nine holes is an accomplishment.
11: Looks like Nick Lindheim was 10 over through 2 days and missed the cut.
0: Again, who?
11: A 152 over the 2 days. Amongst the players that made the cut, let's see here. It was a guy named Fabian Gomez out of Argentina was dead last at one over. He shot a 75 yesterday.
0: What a hack.
11: Yeah. Proctor Speedway last night. I think they had 76 cars. Pretty good count for him last night. Kyle Peterlin of Hibbing won the late model feature. Nick Oreskovich of Mason, Wisconsin in Modifieds. Sean McFadden of Ashland in Superstocks. Justin Bass of Cotton won the Midwest Modified feature. Tom Trivoranis of Hawthorne wins in Pure Stocks. And Dakota Larson of Kettle River won the Hornets feature. Sports.
1: All right. Thank you very much, Bruce Siski, ladies and gentlemen. Joining us on the KQ Hotline is our buddy Tom with Standard Home Buyers in the States. Good morning, Tom. How are you?
13: I'm good, good, good. I appreciate the time. Thank you.
1: It's always good to have you on to talk about Standard Home Buyers in the States and all the great work you do. What is happening with your company?
13: We've been talking about for the last couple of years how we buy the homes, the full relocation packages, we buy the full estate. You know, there's another issue in the market is that the homes are becoming so expensive that first-time home buyers, they just can't buy them. 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So virtually, there's no down payment. 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And then over the next couple of years, you can fix it up yourself and you get to build the equity of $30,000, $40,000, $50,000. And we just did two of them. 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
13: Hey, you take care. Thank you.
1: Thank you. We'll come back in a couple of moments. We have page 2 headlines coming up at 8:40, but in just a few, one of the more gross stories you're going to hear. Yeah, we'll share that with you in just a few moments.

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0: It is 8:16 at Classic Rock KQ. Bob Seger and John Fogerty covering a CCR classic. You're listening to the KQ Morning Show, brought to you by Benaford and Benaford Chrysler Dodge Jeep and Ram. Jason Manning, that'd be Scott Savage over there, ladies and gentlemen.
1: Yeah, good morning.
0: Temperatures around the region, if you would, sir.
1: Yeah, looking at the radar right now, got some scattered showers around the KQ listening area, mainly north of us right now. 68 Duluth and the Hermantown areas. Excuse me, 57 Superior. And Ashland at 61, 67 in Ironwood right now. Hayward, Rice Lake, all at 81 there. Surrounding areas, a bit warm. Cities are at 84. We've got 73 in Grand Rapids. Hibbing at 71. And the same for Ely right now.
0: All right, sir. Thank you very much. A little bit later on today, Jesse Slater, the afternoon train wreck, she will be live for Memorial Blood Centers. There's a major shortage right now. Your donation will save lives. Find the Bloodmobile today at 14 East Central Entrance. Jesse with all the details with Memorial Blood Centers today from 4 o'clock until 6. We'll come back in a couple of moments. We have page 2 at about 8:40 or so. What not to do with a fork. What not to do with a fork. We detail next.
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11: We didn't have tornadoes here until we started putting into traffic circles.
12: Most thunderstorm activity will move out during the morning hours, with only a couple lingering storms during the afternoon. There will be a lot of cloud cover today, plus a lake breeze, thus temperatures near the lake will only hold into the 60s and 70s on top of the hill. Well, inland, it'll still be into the 80s, and it'll still feel soupy away from the lake, with dew points holding into the upper 60s and lower 70s. With Northern News Now, I'm meteorologist Brendan Pham for Classic Rock KQDS.
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0: It is 8:24 at Classic Rock KQ. There's somebody on the text line. They're just all fired up. I keep poking at them, so I can't help myself.
1: Was that the one from this past weekend?
0: Yeah.
1: When things started?
0: Yeah.
1: Man, all right.
0: He told us to bleep off, you losers. And you guys really suck. And I just wrote back, manners, use them. And then he goes, ha ha, you're not a number one station and never will be with that bleeping format. I just wrote back, stop cursing.
1: Man, come on. It's the start of a new week here. Let's wipe the slate clean, dude. Just in with the good,
0: out with the bad.
1: Yeah.
0: All right. So there's a video going viral. I'm grabbing this story from NBC6 out of South Florida. Excuse me. You ever been on a Carnival cruise?
1: No, but I've seen a grown man naked.
0: Thank you. Carnival Cruise Line responded to a viral video showing a passenger using a fork to scratch their bare foot in a public dining area.
1: No, that's a hard no.
0: The cruise line addressed the incident on Instagram, emphasizing that forks are intended for food, not for foot care.
1: All I'm picturing is John Candy's character on Planes, Trains, and Automobiles. Oh, my gosh.
0: Here's audio of passengers talking to the... Oh, my God, I just saw another headline. It's not only an itchy foot infection. So she has an infected foot.
1: Well, she starts itching when it starts to heal, sure.
0: And then she's sitting there in the restaurant. Anyway, here passengers talking to the captain about it.
2: And she started scratching her foot with the fork. And we actually have a video, if you would like to, because it's bad.
3: It is bad.
2: It's bad.
3: It is, because we showed guest services, and they couldn't believe it.
4: Ew. So this is her just scratching her foot at this point. I zoomed in so you can see the severity of her infection.
3: And she lives on the stays on the third floor.
4: It's very disgusting.
0: Carnival acknowledged that while the clips may seem humorous, they do, cleanliness and hygiene are no joke to us.
1: No joke.
0: Our crew works hard every day to maintain high standards across our fleet to ensure all guests enjoy a safe, clean, and comfortable vacation. The six-part video series posted by, gives the handle name, has amassed more than 28 million views and shows the passenger scratching her foot with her hands as white flakes fall to the ground. Followed by her using a fork to continue scratching. In the final two clips, the guests who film the incident appear to confront the captain with the footage. You know, the captain's like, look, man, I'm just here to pilot the ship, make sure we don't run into an iceberg and become, you know, history.
1: Right.
0: Don't we have people to deal with this? That is so gross, though. That is so gross. Carnival says they're taking the fork out of commission. They're not going to wash it. They're not going to put it back in rotation. They're throwing her away.
1: Just throw it overboard. Throw it in the ocean.
0: That is so gross. Who does that? I mean, what kind of a Cro-Mag sits there? And you know what? I wouldn't even be mad if they grabbed the fork, walked up to their quarters, shut the door, and did it in private. You know, sometimes you got to scratch that itch. You need the tool. Maybe it's the perfect tool. Don't do it when other people are eating, for crying out loud.
1: That is disgusting.
0: Oh, God. I remember, I'm not going to name the restaurant because it's a restaurant I still go to and I very much love. But I was at a restaurant years ago, and I could hear tick, tick. I turn around. There's somebody clipping their toenails while waiting for their
1: food.
0: I'm not kidding. The toenails are flying off. I'm not.
1: So you obviously have to have the sock off.
0: Yes. Oh, yeah. Yeah. The sock was off. They're clipping their toenails while waiting for their food.
1: A restaurant.
0: Yeah. I'm not making this up.
1: Oh.
0: Unreal. People can just be such pigs. So anyway, what not to do with a fork at a restaurant. Meanwhile, after this story and everything going viral with this, maybe invest some money in plastic silverware stock. It's probably starting to go through the roof. We'll come back in just a few as we get all set for, what are we doing? Oh, yeah. Page 2 headlines at about 8:40.

0: It is 8:35 at Classic Rock KQ. And that's Derek and the Dominoes. You're listening to the KQ Morning Show. Jason Manning. That'd be Scott Savage over there, ladies and gentlemen.
1: Hello. Good morning.
0: It's going to be a little bit cooler today, though. Plenty stanky otherwise. The humidity's still going to be all over the place.
1: Let me see what it's at right now. When we started the show at 6:12 or something this morning, it was at 100%. Still a little sticky out there. 88% humidity right now. Temperature-wise, not bad, though. 68 degrees currently.
0: All right. Very good, sir. Hey, it's Tom Mackey with Kohler Hyundai. Hi, Tom. How are you?
2: Gentlemen, how are you?
0: You know, living the dream, getting through a Monday like everybody else. What's going on with you and your dealership?
2: You know, it's the last week of the month here for us, and from what's sounding like, possibly the last week of 0%. We've had a lot of people. The weekend was very, very busy with people taking advantage of that. And, you know, we have a lot of things scheduled already for today. So lots of that going on. 0% is obviously a huge, huge factor in things for people. And, you know, we talk about a lot of things. 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
0: That's a great deal is what it is. Now, Hyundai's been around for a long time, but they've really exploded in popularity over the past couple of years. What is that attributed to?
2: I would tell you quality and technology. You know, Hyundai, when first introduced, you know, going way back, right, into the, you know, 80s and stuff like that, they were inexpensive, gas mileage, small cars. That was pretty much their market. That was pretty much what they did. You now look at these as a lot of highline luxury vehicles like the Palisade, the Santa Fe, the Tucson. You know, these are third row seat SUVs that still get in the 30 miles to the gallon that have all of the features and some things people have never heard of in a car before. And so, yeah, a lot of it comes from climbing that list. You know, you look at the list of, you know, J.D. Power is kind of the Bible, so to speak, in the car world. And when Hyundai used to be living its life at the bottom of the quality list, and now we are ranked above manufacturers that you would be shocked to see us ranked above, like Toyota and Buick and, you know, BMW and many others, that we are above them in quality. So I will attribute it to the quality of what they've come up with and the product that they put out there.
0: Perfect, sir. How do people track you down at Kohler Hyundai?
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2: Thanks, guys.
0: All right, we'll talk to you. 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

0: 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We just talked about this on Thursday or Friday, whatever day it was. So I know they're still putting it together on their end. But we'll have more details here in the next coming couple of days as what's going to be happening with Half-Eaten Donut 6.0. The KQ Morning Show live after hours coming up September 4th. That is a Friday night, Labor Day weekend at Fortune Bay Resort Casino. Also want to mention that Jesse Slater is going to be live on the road today for Memorial Blood Centers. 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Scotty will break. We'll come on back and run down some page 2 headlines. Set to go next.
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9: Hey, somebody has run out on the field. Some goofball in a hat and a red shirt. Now he takes off the shirt. He's running down the middle by the 50. He's at the 30. He's bare-chested and banging his chest. Now he runs the opposite way. He runs at the 50. He runs at the 40. The guy is drunk, but there he goes. The 20. They're chasing him. They're not going to get him. Waving his arms, bare-chested. Somebody stop
10: that
9: man.
10: Look out. Here comes the blue coat.
9: Oh,
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9: They got him.
10: Here comes
9: they're coming
10: the blue
9: from
10: coats.
9: The left. Oh, and they tackle him at the 40-yard line.
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0: All right, sir. Thank you very much. Gosh, there's a lot to get to today.
4: So many festivities. What?
0: Let's start here.

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2: Sure.
1: Pet parents, washable male and female dog diapers. I had to look it up right away. And there they are. I'll be darned.
0: So now over there in Switzerland, you have to clean up your dog's pee.
1: Or just put a diaper on
0: it. Put a diaper on it. That's right. That works too.
1: Wow.
0: All right. This one's pretty good. This just goes to show you what you're dealing with politicians. Word salad, lip service. They don't mean what they say. It's all a game.
1: Always remember, snapshots and sound bites, folks.
0: So check this out. I'll just play it for you. A Canadian politician read an AI prompt while reading a speech. Just listen closely.
3: One of the dangers associated with creating advocacy offices is that citizens often develop expectations that exceed the powers actually granted to those offices. Here's a more natural flowing version of that section that reads like a legislative speech rather than a series of short points.
1: Jeez.
3: Madam Speaker, one of my concerns with this legislation is the potential gap between what New Brunswickers may reasonably expect this office to accomplish and what the office will actually have the authority to do.
1: So, did you get a chance to pre-read it, dude? I don't think you did.
0: So this dipstick went to ChatGPT, typed in the bullet points.
1: Didn't even go over it. Just
0: and ChatGPT is want to do spits out a few different versions.
1: Sure.
0: He reads the first version, and he heard in the middle ChatGPT telling him, here comes a new version.
3: That exceed the powers actually granted to those offices. Here's a more natural flowing version of that section that reads like a legislative speech rather than a series of short points.
1: Dude, I'm telling you what.
0: That's a microcosm of what you're dealing with these representatives and all these politicians. They don't really care. They're there to go through the motions, get the sweet health care, somehow take their $50,000 a year job and make millions. They don't care about you. You need to know that. That's just proof in the pudding right there. He had no idea what he was reading.
1: No idea.
0: He was just reading the words. That's all he was doing. I'd say unbelievable, but unfortunately, it's very, very believable. We're going to do this one again, just because. I will play the audio. Carnival responded to viral video showing a guest scratching their foot fungus with a fork.
1: So gross.
0: They say it's been removed from service, and they also talked to a guest about it because they take hygiene seriously.
1: Back into rotation it goes.
0: Is there a cruise line
1: the
0: old that
1: fork holder.
0: Doesn't take hygiene seriously? Here are passengers talking to the captain about the situation.
4: Well, she started scratching her foot with a fork. And we actually have a video, if you would like to, because I'm telling you, it's bad.
5: It is because we showed guest services, and they couldn't believe it.
6: So this is her just scratching her foot at this point. God. I zoomed in so you can see.
1: Zoomed in.
5: And she lives on the stays on the third floor.
6: It's very disgusting.
0: How do they know where she's staying?
1: Probably followed her back. Listen.
0: Followed the trail of white flakes back.
1: Right. Just like breadcrumbs. Quarantined in the rest of the cruise. I'm sorry. You're in your room for the rest of the cruise.
0: Yeah,
1: you lost your privilege. That's gross.
0: You shouldn't be allowed in public ever again. It's like we said earlier.
1: Then you can scratch away all you want in your room.
0: Grab the fork, bring it to your room, and scratch away. You don't do it at the restaurant. Where they reported they saw flakes falling off.
1: If we could have your wife reenact instead of get the F word out, get the fork out of here, have her redo it. We'll have to contact Brianna and see if she'd be up for me. She'll probably say no, but.
0: Well, you have to do something.
1: Get the fork out of here!
0: You have to do something to genuinely get her fired up.
1: Yeah.
0: You know, and I don't want to get her fired up on purpose because that's just bad for me. Let us see. I've got a couple more to get to. California stories. California's stupid. Okay. I don't get this one. Another ChatGPT story. In a new survey, 11% of Americans admit that they've had a flirty or romantic conversation with an AI chatbot. Like ChatGPT, Claude, or Gemini. And 12% claim they've had a conversation with one that has turned them on. What?
1: What is going on?
0: This is more common among younger adults than older folks. In fact, 27% of Gen Zers

0: They've had naughty conversations with an AI chatbot. Remember the good old days of 900 numbers?
1: Remember the good old days where you got these kids nowadays listening to the Enema Man and
0: the Snoopy Stoopy Poop?
1: And they don't like them.
0: They don't like them.
1: Pull your pants up.
0: How do you have, I mean, okay, I know how you could have a conversation. You go on there and you're like, sure. Hey, am I hot? And then it goes from there.
1: Well, look what happens when Sarah comes in studio.
0: Yeah.
1: Text line.
2: Oh, God.
0: But at least she's a human. At least they're perving out on a human.
1: Great point. Yes.
0: Well, then maybe it's better if they're perving out on a robot. Maybe somebody should show the guy in Hibbing that is playing solitaire at the kids' baseball game, ChatGPT, and he and his yayas out that way and leave the kids alone.
1: Yeah, that guy.
0: Unbelievable. And one more. Are you familiar with rock and roll superstar David Lee Roth?
1: Yeah, I think I know where you're going with this story. But I just saw over the weekend Sammy Hagar put out an authentic... Dave, keep at it. We hope everything's all right health-wise, but when you're ready, get back on the road and do your thing.
0: That's exactly what this is.
1: Well,
0: so David Lee Roth canceled all of his tour dates except one. He didn't give a reason why, but there are rumors of low ticket sales. Well, as Scotty pointed out, he's received an olive branch from his longtime rival, Sam Hagar. Sammy posted on a video to Roth. Actually, I might have the audio here. Here we go.
3: About your tour getting canceled, and I want to say from the bottom of my heart, I'm sorry. I hope you're well. Mike and I love the fact that you've been out there doing it, supporting what we did in this band to keep this music alive. When you're ready to carry on, Mike and I support you. Come to Vegas for the residency in September. Come on, join us. Sing a couple songs, MC the damn show.
1: MC.
3: Come out and just do what you do, which is pretty damn entertaining. Anyway, hope you're well. I really do. God bless, brother.
0: Good on Sammy.
1: Yeah, very heartfelt, being sincere about it. But I love the part where you go, hey, listen, you want to MC the old residency for us in Vegas? By the way, October 13th, Red Rocker, who is still bringing it on, he's going to be 79.
0: No.
1: Yes. October 13th.
0: Oh, my God. I mean, I knew he was in his 70s, but pushing 80?
1: Yeah.
0: Then again, look at the Stones.
1: Right.
0: They just released a new album, rave reviews. It's pretty remarkable is what it is. We want to do any headline potpourri.
1: It's going to be at the Full Throttle Saloon if you're heading out to South Dakota, folks, August 8th, if you want to check out that Red Rocker.
0: All right, we'll do a quick round of headline potpourri. You don't need the whole story. The headline will suffice. The Ohio Department of Transportation said traffic was backed up on a busy highway when a crashed truck spilled its load of pickles. A Miami woman was arrested after she stabbed her own friend with scissors during an argument over drinking beer in an Uber. Florida, ladies and gentlemen.
1: A deal of a deal.
0: Disney World is facing backlash after guests noticed that the props on one of the rides was held together by duct tape.
1: It's like going to the moon. Look at some of this
0: duct tape. People are so desperate to try viral food items that they're paying others to wait in line for them at shops and restaurants. Ah, we're getting lazy. Getting lazy. We are lazy. A father in the UK freaked out after teachers urged his son to stop eating Doritos in favor of healthier alternatives. Well, why would you freak out about that? Kid can still eat Doritos if he wants to. I mean, when you go to school, they tell you. Don't you remember the food pyramid? Be nutritious.
1: They've changed that up a little bit.
0: I remember as a kid at Lindale Elementary, they had the food pyramid, whatever they called it. And they had different individual foods that met the criteria.
1: Yep.
0: Pizza was at the top of it. I'll never forget that. Pizza's at the top because you had your bread, you had your sauce, you had your meat, you had your cheeses. It was great. I don't think pizza's even on the pyramid anymore, which is too bad.
1: Your breads and your tomato sauce.
0: Mm-hmm. It covers,
1: dairy,
0: covers all the bases.
1: Cheese and
0: all the bases.
1: Some processed meat product on there.
0: Mm, I know, but mm.
1: Oh, the square school pizza. Legendary.
0: So good.
1: The square pepperonis when we were back in elementary. I don't even think they make those anymore. It's a different recipe, I guarantee it. But oh boy.
0: Did your lunchroom when you were a kid, little kid, did your lunchroom smell slightly like barf every time you went in there? Ours, every lunchroom. From Armitage,
1: I don't remember.
0: Armitage to Lindale and then junior high. They all had a slight barf smell to them.
1: I just remember you would have the barf bucket in that area. So, you know, because you would have kids that would get sick.
0: Mm-hmm.
1: Well, they'd sprinkle down the old kitty litter stuff or whatever it was called. The barf.
0: Yeah, the barf away.
1: Barf, yeah.
0: Whatever it's called.
1: Because I don't think it was kitty litter. It was an actual name for barf. But it looked like kitty litter. You put down if there's an accident, you know, to soak up the oil and all that.
0: I don't think I ever threw up in school.
1: No,
0: I don't think I ever did. Poor janitors having to deal with that, though. Ugh. All right, very good. We'll come back in a couple moments. Bruce Siskey to join us next to Rundown Sports here at KQ.
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0: You're going to be shocked by this?
16: No, I'm not.
0: Okay, never mind.
16: What's up?
0: LeBron James is not coming to Minnesota.
16: I can't believe it.
0: I'm shocked by that.
16: Yeah,
0: I went down some rabbit hole over the weekend on the Facebooks, and there are people genuinely shocked that he didn't choose the Timberwolves. I'm like, come on, be better than that.
16: I mean, I will say from a basketball standpoint, the best fit he had was probably Minnesota. But we all know he wasn't going to come here.
0: No.
16: He's complained about the weather in Minnesota for almost his entire career.
0: Well, Philly can't be much. Philly can't be a lot better.
16: It can't be a ton better, I would think. But I saw something that said he's apparently going to live in New York. And helicopter to Philadelphia for home games and practices and such.
0: Yeah, nice work if you can get it.
16: Exactly. That's what I said. Yep. Good for him. Brewers are in San Francisco. 8:45 start time tonight. Brandon Sproat versus Tyler Mahle as they kick off a three-game series. Milwaukee up 7 games on the Cubs in the National League Central. Twins are off today. They'll host Kansas City tomorrow. Entering play this week, 1 game back of Cleveland for the final playoff spot in the American League after taking 2 out of 3 over the weekend from the Athletics. The trade deadline in baseball is 1 week from today, the latest trade deadline they've ever had in baseball. Right. They're hoping to generate a little more player movement, I guess, the trade deadline. We'll see what happens here.
1: Working on
16: heading into next Monday. Huskies host Rochester, 6:30 start time tonight at Wade Stadium. Lynx off the All-Star break, host Toronto, 7 o'clock tomorrow at Target Center. 21-year-old Jackson Coivin wins the 3M Open, and Matt Mellon wins his 4th Arrowhead Invitational, the 100th edition at Ridgeview Country Club over the weekend.
1: How much did the kid make?
18: Yeah, the big check. How many zeros?
16: What is the purse on? The purse is like $8.8 million.
18: Yeah.
1: 3M.
18: So a lot of people probably got a big, top 9 get a big check?
0: Here
18: a big
0: we go.
18: Cardboard thing?
16: Well, like Happy Gilmore, you get a big check if you want one. Yeah.
0: Jackson Coivin, for his first place effort, he earned $500,000 FedEx Cup points, and he brought home $1.584 million.
18: Not bad.
0: That's not bad for 4 days work.
16: No, I'm going to guess Scheffler's appearance fee was about that much.
0: Scheffler made $959,200 for second place.
16: Yeah. Plus his appearance fee.
18: I was going to say, flying into the state got him what?
16: Just showing up got him at least that much.
0: Fabian Gomez tied for 66th.
16: Yeah.
0: $18,744.
18: Yeah, not bad.
16: But he wants a big check. Put him back in the car. Let's go.
18: 66th place. Yeah. 18 grand.
0: Yeah.
16: It's good work if you can get it.
0: I feel like if you shot that poorly at this goat track of a golf course, you should have to pay the organizers.
18: Oh.
0: I mean, hell, I feel like I'd probably go down there and break
18: 80.
0: Yeah, you're right about that. I should stop swearing.
16: You should, yeah.
0: There's no
16: question. Make the listeners mad.
0: Yeah, thank you.
16: Sports.
19: Get the f*** out of here!
0: Stop swearing! Crying out loud.

0: It is 9:13 at Classic Rock KQ. Rolling Stones, you're listening to the KQ Morning Show. Jason Manning, Scott Savage over there, ladies and gentlemen.
1: Aye.
0: Stanky out, Julie?
2: It's
1: stanky?
2: It's lovely.
0: Is it lovely out there?
2: Lovely.
0: Because okay.
1: We're at 94% humidity.
0: That's stanky.
1: I would think it's
2: but
1: a little stanky.
2: It's cooler.
1: Stanky.
0: It's
2: so
0: a cool,
2: okay.
0: It's cool stank?
2: Yeah.
0: We should, you know, everybody says it's a dry heat. We should get t-shirts up here that says it's a cool stank.
1: It's a cool stank. I like it.
0: I'm going to put Mrs. Manning on that.
2: You should.
0: Julia's here on behalf of UMD Stores. What is happening with your fine establishment?
2: Well, we are winding down our summer sale. So July is coming to a close here, and that means the end of our summer savings. 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
0: Yeah, a $30 sweatshirt's fantastic deal. 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So I'm not kidding. 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
2: 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Yeah. So, take advantage of the deals while you get them.
0: What about gift cards? 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
0: 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Have a great week.
2: Thanks. You too.
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0: It is 9:18 at Classic Rock KQ. That's Ace Frehley solo. You are listening to the KQ Morning Show. I'm Jason Manning. Over there be my partner and pal, Scott Savage.
1: Hello. Good morning. 65 degrees. Temperature's not too bad, but humidity, as we mentioned, 94%. So a cool stank out there today. Chance for showers, thunderstorms, noon to 4 p.m. in the Twin Ports area, by the way.
0: We just announced this. Where'd my announcement go? A few minutes, about 7:20. As coming to Deck Symphony Hall on November 15th, a live conversation with Chevy Chase. So what's going to happen on November 15th is they're going to screen National Lampoon's Christmas Vacation, simply just one of the greatest movies ever made, and then Chevy Chase live on stage for a conversation. I think that's going to be a neat show. I'm going to get my tickets, and you can get yours starting on Wednesday. There's a special pre-sale. I think you have to use the code word PEPPER, something along those lines. The information's on our Facebook page at 95KQDS. And then the general on sale will be this Friday at 10 a.m., a live conversation with Chevy Chase, November 15th at Deck Symphony Hall. Coming up in just a few moments, we'll wrap up the show with some random facts. These facts have nothing to do with anything we've been talking about today. They're just simply random facts. On the other side of this break, Scott Savage with Today in Rock History.
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1: Good morning. Here's a look at today, July 27th in rock history, brought to you by Kerry Toyota in Superior. Today, 1981, singer-songwriter and Fleetwood Mac singer Stevie Nicks released her debut solo album, Belladonna. The set yielded three U.S. hit singles, including Stop Dragging My Heart Around, a collaboration with Tom Petty and the Heartbreakers. Today, 1986, Queen was one of the first Western bands to perform behind the Iron Curtain in communist Eastern Europe. The date, which was filmed and released as Hungarian Rhapsody, Queen Live in Budapest, was a stop on the Magic Tour. And finally, a big happy birthday to bassist from Pantera, Rex Brown, celebrating his 62nd birthday today. And that's a look at today, July 27th in rock history. 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

0: 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You're listening to the KQ Morning Show. Jason Manning, Scott Savage over there, ladies and gentlemen.
1: Hi, good morning.
0: Jesse Slater, the afternoon train wreck. She's going to be live this afternoon with Memorial Blood Centers. You'll find the Bloodmobile at 14 East Central Entrance, a major shortage right now. Jesse will have the details on how you can help save lives. Jesse Slater with Memorial Blood Centers today from 4 until 6. I'm going to guess they probably have the air conditioner cranking in the Bloodmobile today, Scott Savage, because it's stanky out there.
1: Yeah, don't forget a juice, a little snack.
0: That's
1: after,
0: right.
1: After your donation.
0: Give you a little cookie or something.
1: Yep.
0: So there you go. Let's get a break in. We will come on back to wrap up the Monday edition with some random facts. These have nothing to do with anything. They're just simply random facts. Set to go next.
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9: And we never really seem to examine these expressions very carefully at all. 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Suppose you don't know. Suppose you're a new guy. You have absolutely no idea where to stick it. I think there ought to be a government booklet entitled Where to Stick It. Now that I think of it, I believe there is a government booklet like that. 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

0: It is 9:42 at Classic Rock KQ. Coming up tomorrow on the KQ Morning Show, Tuesday edition, we will have page two headlines to get to, along with that, Brad Williams or Dan Williams with Ask the Mechanic with Napa, KQ Confessions to get to, and maybe No Duh trivia for those Chevy Chase tickets. And Hunter might be in as well. I'm not sure.
1: Aw, Uncle Hunty.
0: I'll text a little feller here after the show and see what his plan is. Right now, some random facts. These have nothing to do with anything. They're just simply random facts. We'll find. Hopefully you find them interesting and titillating and all that crap.
2: Whoa.
0: Are you familiar with the late, great Lucille Ball?
1: You bet.
0: Lucille Ball registered with the Communist Party in 1936. A few decades later, she swore in front of Congress she didn't know what it was and only did it because her grandfather was a huge socialist. I could see that back in 1936.
1: How'd that work out for you?
0: Socialism. It's the worst. When John Quincy Adams was president in the 1820s, he would swim naked in the Potomac River at 5 a.m.
1: I remember that one, sure. Reading about that. Careful.
0: The Oompa Loompas in Charlie and the Chocolate Factory were originally called Whipple Scrumpets. Roald Dahl changed their name at the last minute.
1: This is two I've known now. Heard this morning. Awesome.
0: Do you remember the Roald Dahl? He was the one that wrote James and the Giant Peach, right?
1: I believe so, yes.
0: Did they ever make a movie out of that? Because I don't know. I love that book as a kid. I just love James and the Giant Peach.
1: Sounds familiar, right? 96 film.
0: They
1: 1996,
0: did, huh?
1: Yeah. Okay.
0: Another one I loved growing up was Chitty Chitty Bang Bang. I know Dick Van Dyke made that movie in like the 60s or the 70s. I never saw it, but I love that book. Random facts continue. A gasoline lawnmower generates as much pollution in 1 hour as a 300-mile car trip. When Oreos first debuted in 1912, there was the original flavor and a lemon meringue flavor. But the lemon meringue ones were discontinued 8 years later and they never came back. The liquid metal effects in Terminator 2 Judgment Day were created with the very first version of Adobe Photoshop. Tim Burton's first choice to play Beetlejuice was not Michael Keaton.
1: Oh, I remember reading this, but I can't remember who the actor was.
0: Sammy Davis Jr. How long has Sammy been gone? I feel like he was already gone by the time Beetlejuice came out. Maybe not. Well, obviously not. Or maybe he died and that's why they got Michael Keaton.
1: He stepped out of the canoe at the age of 64 on May 16th, 1990.
0: What year did Beetlejuice come out?
1: I knew you were going to ask that. 1988.
0: All right. Roughly 1 in 3 American adults have criminal records. Bill Nye the Science Guy's mom worked as a codebreaker with the Navy during World War II. When Franklin Pierce was president, he was arrested for running over an old woman with his horse. The charges were eventually dropped because of a lack of evidence.
1: My goodness.
0: There are only 60 certified master cheesemakers in the United States, and all of them live and work in Wisconsin.
1: And take that, everybody.
0: The biggest sale ever made in Walmart history was made by Shaquille O'Neal.
1: I remember reading this. Yep.
0: He spent $70,000 at one store when he was traded to Miami, or from Miami to Phoenix in 2008, and he bought everything for his new house there.
1: Yep.
0: Shaq is a national treasure. He really is.
1: How do you think the furniture held up purchasing there at Walmart? Because he was a bigger guy. I'm just saying.
0: He's still a bigger guy.
1: Yeah. I mean,
0: probably went like this. Is it Shark Week this week?
1: I think you're right, yes.
0: Sharks can replace a lost or broken tooth in a matter of days. and they go through around 20,000 teeth in a lifetime.
1: Yeah, I kicked off 7 our time last night. K-pop right. Shark Heroes. What?
0: Two more.
1: Stuff all week here.
0: Yeah. Two more before we wrap her up. The youngest person to ever bowl a perfect game was a 9.5-year-old in Florida. She rolled a 300 in 2013. The oldest person was a 90-year-old in California who did it in 2012. Americans used to celebrate the holiday, that is Halloween, by sending Halloween cards. In the early 1900s, Halloween cards were about as popular as Christmas cards. And one more, if familiar with the Mall of America.
1: I worked at Sam Goody that was inside Mall of America as a part-time gig back in the day.
0: What was their slug line? Goody got it? I think that's what it was.
1: Yeah.
0: Sam Goody. Goody got it. The Mall of America doesn't have a central heating system. A combination of skylights, all the regular lights, and people's body heat keep it so warm they even have to run the air conditioner in the winter. I did not know that.
1: Doesn't surprise me.

0: Yeah, man.
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0: 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Huge success, huge fun. Hope to do it again, coming up on Friday night, September 4th. Details forthcoming in the next couple of days as we cross T's and dot I's, but Half-Eaten Donuts 6.0, Make America Late Again with the KQ Morning Show, coming up September 4th.
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0: KQ Satellite weather forecast, breezy, cloudy, high of around 70 today, warmer inland, 59 tonight, high of 79 tomorrow with sunshine. Here's Joan Jett and the Blackhearts at KQ.

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1: If you haven't gone to our Facebook page yet at 95KQDS, I would suggest you do so, especially if you're a deer hunter. 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Let's go ahead and play you some of the audio. The visual, though...
2: Oh, yeah. You got to watch
1: it. You got to watch it because there's a tube. And so anyway, there's that.
2: Oh, getting after it. Hearing it now and watching it earlier, it all comes full circle.
1: It really does.
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1: Show him the video?
2: Yes.
1: Oh, mama. Anyway, if you're a hunter or married, check out the video. And
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0: That is Kansas at Classic Rock KQ, the Northlands number one radio station. Getting all set for September 4th, Friday night, Fortune Bay Resort Casino. It is back, half-eaten donuts 6.0. Make America late again. Thanks, Hunter. The KQ Morning Show, live after hours. Again, Fortune Bay Resort Casino, Friday night, September 4th. Basically, we'll do a social hour, and then the morning show gets on stage and wows and entertains you or something along those lines with about 90 minutes of material and prizes to give away. We're putting together some fantastic prizes. And then afterwards, at 7 o'clock, the Northwoods Band hits the stage. We're looking forward to a wonderful evening again, Friday night, September 4th. It's free to get in, by the way. You do not need a ticket to join us for Half-Eaten Donuts 6.0, Make America Late Again. We are putting together swag bag, though, and the swag bags will go out to the first 100 people in line. But details forthcoming this week. Half-Eaten Donut is back September 4th, Friday night, at Fortune Bay Resort Casino.
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0: KQ satellite weather forecast. A little cooler today, though. Plenty humid, high of 69 with breezy conditions into tonight. A low of 59, sunshine, and 79 tomorrow. Georgia satellites at KQ.

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1: Well, last week, an employee with a portable toilet company in Kansas City went to collect a porta potty. The worker flagged down a cop who came over and told the guy to open the door. The guy said he couldn't reach the door.
2: What?
1: The cop and the worker forced the door open, and they didn't see anyone at first, but then a head appeared from out of the toilet. This guy was stuck inside. The man was asked, what was he doing? And he said he was trying to retrieve a Mountain Dew bottle that he had dropped in there. Look, Mountain Dew is a fine soft drink.
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1: It's a fine. Crisp Mountain Dew sometimes hits a spot. 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

0: Fleetwood Mac at Classic Rock KQ, the Northland's number one radio station. I'm Jason Manning, just about out of here for the day. Scott Savage will take over next as we come back, fire off a long stretch, and then Scotty hangs till 3 o'clock. That's when Tom and Jesse take over with the afternoon train wreck.
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0: 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We kick things off with REM at Classic Rock KQ.

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1: Rumors spreading round in that Texas town. 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

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Big thanks to them, Scott Savage and the Scorpions at KQ.

0: 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Weather forecast all the way, too. I got the Stones. We'll do some Petty, Chilliwack, and Steve Miller Band music coming up.
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1: Ah, Joel Miller, you just found the marble in the oatmeal. 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

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I ain't really sure, but it seems I remember the good times with just a little bit more in focus.

0: 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Scott Savage, Monday edition of the Electric Lunch. 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If you could stop on by, Jesse's going to be there 4 to 6 o'clock with KQ. So I'm back next with that weather forecast.
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0: 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Look at the KQ satellite weather for tonight. Mostly cloudy with a low of 59. Tomorrow, sunshine, a high of 79. Winds are going to be calm. Two-wheel Tuesday, Tiggs barbecue tomorrow night in Pike Lake. Partly cloudy skies and a low of 60. Very nice. This one's called Fly at Night from Chilliwack. A little Canadian music here. And it's your Electric Lunch brought to you by Shabby Shed and Junk and Disorderly and Sell Superior with KQ.

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1: Carnival Cruise Line responded to a viral video showing a passenger using a fork to scratch their bare foot in a public dining area. Carnival acknowledged that while the clips may seem humorous, they do, cleanliness and hygiene are no joke to us.
2: No joke.
1: Our crew works hard every day to maintain high standards across our fleet to ensure all guests enjoy a safe, clean, and comfortable vacation. The six-part video series posted by, gives the handle name, has amassed more than 28 million views and shows the passenger scratching her foot with her hands as white flakes fall to the ground. Followed by her using a fork to continue scratching. In the final two clips, the guests who film the incident appear to confront the captain with the footage. You know, the captain's like, look, man, I'm just here to pilot the ship, make sure we don't run into an iceberg and become, you know, history. Don't we have people to deal with this?
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0: That's Led Zeppelin's Kashmir, another great classic on the Afternoon Cruise right here with KQ, Monday edition. Two Wheel Tuesday back tomorrow. We're back at Tiggs Barbecue in Pike Lake, formerly the Cast Iron. 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

0: That's the Allman Brothers, Ramblin' Man at KQ, the North Lions number one radio station, and Scott Savage. You can join KQ in Lakes Gas in Hermantown. Open house coming up on Friday. Tom Robick's going to be there broadcasting live from 10 to noon. 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They're going to give away a new propane grill, about 400 gallons of propane for the upcoming heating season. Wouldn't turn that down. Account credits and more. 4985 Miller Trunk Highway is where you'll find Lakes Gas. They're right next to Northern Tool there. That's all going down Friday with KQ. 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
0: Well, the forecast for tonight, mostly cloudy with a low of 59. Sunny tomorrow. We're looking at a high of 79. Calm winds, partly cloudy skies tomorrow night for Two Wheel Tuesday at Tiggs Barbecue in Pike Lake. Going to be nice on the patio, man. A low of 60. We were just talking about this gentleman here during the KQ Morning Show, and I had mentioned coming up October 13th. He is turning, 78 years young. He's got the residency coming up, Las Vegas. Got dates coming up, Sturgis, South Dakota. Good stuff, man. Sammy Hagar in Classic Rock KQ.

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1: Carnival Cruise Line responded to a viral video showing a passenger using a fork to scratch their bare foot in a public dining area. Carnival acknowledged that while the clips may seem humorous, they do, cleanliness and hygiene are no joke to us.
2: No joke.
1: Our crew works hard every day to maintain high standards across our fleet to ensure all guests enjoy a safe, clean, and comfortable vacation. The six-part video series posted by, gives the handle name, has amassed more than 28 million views and shows the passenger scratching her foot with her hands as white flakes fall to the ground. Followed by her using a fork to continue scratching. In the final two clips, the guests who film the incident appear to confront the captain with the footage. You know, the captain's like, look, man, I'm just here to pilot the ship, make sure we don't run into an iceberg and become, you know, history. Don't we have people to deal with this?
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0: live Iolona KQ, the Northland's number one radio station. And Scott Savage, very nice to have you along. Later today, Jesse Slater will be broadcasting with Memorial Blood Centers. 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Another long stretch ready to go on this Monday, and I'm going to get it rolling with Argent next. 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
0: Another big set of rock and roll, a little Smithereens music, not too far off. Oasis, The Firm, got some Elton John coming up in the 2 o'clock hour along with Slowhand, Clapton. Got some Cars, Billy Squire, the Rolling Stones, some Rush and Steeler's Wheel before I'm out of here. Argent now, and Hold Your Head Up, another great classic from KQ.

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0: Elton John's Rocket Band at KQ on the Afternoon Cruise. Coming up tomorrow on the KQ Morning Show, Tuesday edition, we'll have our Good Mornings and Salutations from Smart Bins. 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Hunter McCullough from Northern News Now joining us right on around 8-ish. He'll be in studio. Ask the Mechanic at 8:40 today in rock history. KQ Confessions, and we're going to have tickets for that really cool program coming up in November with Chevy Chase in town live, and then the showing of A Christmas Vacation. Very cool. News, information, sports as well. That is all tomorrow. 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

0: That is the Cars letting the good times roll at KQ, the North Lions' number one radio station. 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
0: Well, the forecast for tonight, mostly cloudy with a low of 59. We're going to have sunny skies tomorrow for your Tuesday with a high of 79 and calm winds. Nice. Tomorrow night, Two-Wheel Tuesday at Tiggs Barbecue in Pike Lake, formerly the Cast Iron. The patio is going to be a hopping. Partly cloudy, a low of 60. I'll take it. It's Billy Squire on the afternoon cruise at KQ.

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1: Carnival Cruise Line responded to a viral video showing a passenger using a fork to scratch their bare foot in a public dining area. Carnival acknowledged that while the clips may seem humorous, they do, cleanliness and hygiene are no joke to us. Our crew works hard every day to maintain high standards across our fleet to ensure all guests enjoy a safe, clean, and comfortable vacation. The six-part video series posted by, gives the handle name, has amassed more than 28 million views and shows the passenger scratching her foot with her hands as white flakes fall to the ground. Followed by her using a fork to continue scratching. 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

0: It's Rolling Stones and Hang Fire at KQ, the North Lions' number one radio station. Get ready for the afternoon train wreck with Tom and Jesse, trending on the 20s. Your headlines with Northern News Now coming up. Adam Lawrence with the weather forecast. Got TV Tonight with Shelton Pizza at around 4:50. 10 train wreck tidbits with L&M Fleet Supply at 5:30. Tom, Superior Street Trivia, Canal Park Brewery, 5:50, and much more this afternoon. I got time for a couple more. Steelers Wheel and Rush lined up.
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0: All right, Tom, for a couple more here with the afternoon cruise before we wrap things up with this Monday band that is out touring currently. And Anika, behind the kits, doing Neil proud, man. Rush, Closer to the Heart at KQ.

Classic Rock KQ. Scott Savage, gotta go. Have a blessed afternoon, my friends. If you're up and at 'em, love to see you tomorrow morning during the KQ Morning Show. Afternoon Cruise, leaving you on with Steeler's Wheel, another great classic here from KQ.

0: Tom Rovick, Jesse Slater, the Afternoon Trainwreck.
1: Give me my theme music!

0: Well, it's 1 minute after 3 o'clock. It is the afternoon train wreck. That's Jesse Slater.
1: Hello. There. Happy Monday.
0: Then my name is Tom Robick. I had to think about the happy Monday. Why is it so happy?
1: Because we're alive and well, I guess.
0: That's the right answer right there. I guess. It is. It's going to be a shortened stint for Jesse during the afternoon train wreck, because she is going to be heading just kind of over yonder. So not that far, just over yonder. You can assign distance in your own mind and what that means. At Memorial Blood Center on Central Entrance, and going to be talking about the desperate need for blood. I say desperate because these levels are huge, low.
1: Yeah, this is the second time this summer that they've called for a blood emergency. It's critical. They are below the 2 days needed supply of blood right now. So they're really urging people that if you can and are able to please help donate. They mostly, they need all types, but the most critical types are A negative, B negative, and O, as those are the most common ones used for emergencies. So I'm going to be over there. We're just going to be trying to support people and encourage people to come down and donate and help out with this crisis that's going on.
0: Okay. Do you have weather? Can you talk about weather?
1: Yeah, I can.
0: Intelligently and thoroughly and informatively.
1: Talk about anything with those adjectives. But right now, it says partly sunny. It looks mostly cloudy. We've had this talk. We're not going there. High near 69. All right. A little bit breezy. Tonight's mostly cloudy. A low near 58. Tomorrow, mostly sunny. High near 81. Looks like Wednesday we have a chance of some showers and storms. Otherwise, mostly sunny. High near 83. The remainder of the week looks pretty average, I guess. Low to mid 80s. Right now in Two Harbors, it's 64 degrees. Superior has 65. Wow, Twin Cities is 97 degrees.
0: It's brutal there.
1: Yeah, that's
0: it's just been concrete brutal
1: jungle over there. Ashland has 60. Up on the range, it's 69. Duluth International. Oh, wait, I was reading dew points. Let me try that again. From Ashland, it's 63. Up on the range, it's 80. Duluth International has 69. Sky Harbor Airport down here by the water in Duluth. Fog and mist, 59.
0: It's a classic CBL kind of day.
1: Yeah.
0: Because, you know, I went home for lunch and I'm like, oh, it is warmer in other parts of the world. And you see the fog rolling in. You know, which in some people's minds is really romantic. In my mind, it's just cooler by the lake.
1: Fog is romantic?
0: Depend on what literary fashion you're speaking of, I guess.
1: Fair.
0: At 4 minutes after 3 o'clock. So, you know, someday we may reminisce about the good old days of, what's it called, CAPTCHA? You know, where you got to fill in the number of crosswalks.
1: Yeah.
0: Or bicycles or motorcycles or stairs.
1: And sometimes it slightly goes into the next frame. You're like, what do I do?
0: Yeah, and sometimes it goes into the next, and sometimes it goes into the next and next. Like, that is to a bus. Anyway, they've done the research, they being researchers, and they have found that AI now can solve 100% of Google's reCAPTCHA tests, forcing companies to make them harder. So think dragging objects around with a cursor or choosing foods that count as a main course. Things to trick AI. So it's even going to be, you know, maybe that these things will just go away altogether. I don't know what happens with my phone, that sometimes I'm trying to search for something and all of a sudden I'm getting CAPTCHAs before I can even, like, somehow it's logged me out of Google.
1: That's weird.
0: Maybe you can help me with that at some point, because I don't know why it does it.
1: It just sort of goes, and
0: all of a sudden, everything I do requires a CAPTCHA test.
1: Well, here's the question. What's more difficult for CAPTCHA? The image one, or the one where they give you a bunch of wonky letters and numbers that you have to try to decipher?
0: I haven't had one of those in a while. The weird looking.
1: Yeah. Those are hard sometimes. Like, is that a F? What is that?
0: I just go on. If it's even remotely difficult, I say, give me another image.
1: Yeah, give me the next one.
0: Give me something with a, you know, oversized A and a tiny, tiny little 2.
1: Well, I mean, of course AI can solve this. Like,
0: of course they can.
1: One, it's a weak security thing anyways. It's a robot asking if you're a robot, for one.
0: Yeah.
1: And it's just like, yeah, AI is obviously going to be able to evolve past your little human games.
0: Yeah. AI.
1: It's going to have you have to start solving like Wordle or something.
0: Right. Exactly. Trending on the 20s coming up during the afternoon train wreck each hour, 20 past. Also, Northern News Now 350. Adam Lorch will be in at about 4:35. Talk about the weather at 4:50. TV tonight. We will have 10 train wreck tidbits in the form of 5 train wreck tidbits. That'll be in the 5 o'clock hour because Jesse's going to be out and about at Memorial Blood Center. We're going to bypass Tom Superior Street Trivia today. We'll do it tomorrow and Wednesday just because we're going to be pretty much focused on the Memorial Blood Center message that we're trying to get out this morning. And plus, Hannah over there from Bent Paddle is here. She's going to be here in just a couple of minutes to talk about their great products over at Bent Paddle. Here's the Wallflowers, KQ.

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0: Classic Rock KQ, Northland's number one radio station, Leonard Skinner, Sweet Home, Alabama. It is 3:16, 16 past 3 in the afternoon. 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I'm going to check out trending here in just a moment. Jesse's going to bolt out of here to Memorial Blood Center to talk blood. I mean, you know, sounds ominous, but it's not. It's actually, it's a wonderful thing because we need your blood. Which also sounded ominous.
1: Now that we're suddenly vampires.
0: Jesse will explain coming up in the 4 o'clock hour. First, we've got Hannah from Bent Paddle talking off the air about all the wonderful things coming up, including just snuck right up on us, All Pints North, final time at Bayfront Festival Park. So it's kind of a momentous one, I guess you'd say, right?
2: Yeah, the last All Pints North in Duluth. So it's moving to Bemidji next year. So we're really trying to go out with a bang this year. So we're excited. We have the Hootenanny on Friday. So our like pre-party for the real party, which will be fun. We've got Big Wave Dave and Thomas Wygoto.
0: Right on.
2: So that should be fun.
0: Yeah.
2: Uh-huh.
0: So now this is a genuine, we established this also off the air. It's a genuine Hootenanny. It's not one of those fake ones. This is a real Hootenanny. So you're going to gather together and the music's going to be outside, I'm assuming?
2: Yeah, if the weather's good, the music should be outside, which fingers crossed for
0: true.
2: That.
0: It looks good. I think that the forecast looks pretty good.
2: Yeah.
1: Wait, what calls for a fake Hootenanny?
0: I don't know. You know,
1: what makes it fake?
0: I bet you if you ask people about a Hootenanny, there'd be about 1,000 different definitions.
1: Okay.
0: But Bent Paddle does the Hootenanny right.
1: They know it's
0: right. I'm gonna think, see if I can talk MB to heading over there on Friday.
1: Oh, night. Yeah. I'm sure you'd have to try real hard to convince MB to go.
0: I know. Just go out. That's all I have to say. Anyway, Bent Paddle with how many different beers you guys got now?
2: Oh, boy. I know. So many different beers. I think on tap we have like a dozen or so, and then we have our THC drinks and some NA options. So we've got a lot at the tap room, and then, gosh, a handful out in the market, too.
0: All right. And when it goes to Bemidji, I'm assuming you're probably going to be out that anyway.
2: Thinking so, yeah. Uh-huh.
0: Yeah, one of the biggest breweries in the state of Minnesota and flavorful. And by the way, Lake Superior water and that stuff. So, you know.
2: If you ever wanted to drink the lake, you can just drink our beer.
0: In case somebody's been off the planet or is not familiar with anything culturally cool, where do we find Bent Paddle?
2: We are in the Lincoln Park Craft District. There's a little bit of construction, but it's very worth going into it right now. We're at 1832 West Michigan. You can also find us online. And then all your favorite bars and restaurants and liquor stores. We're all over the place.
0: Yeah, and you can order food there, too. So if you're hungry, all those different places you can get food at. So the Hootenanny, you said, technically goes all day, but the music starts?
2: Music starts at 6. The whole event starts at noon. We've got like $4 light lagers, which will be a great deal for anyone who wants to drink some light lagers. And yeah, it should be a good time. And then food will be there all day, too.
0: That's a fine lager, by the way, too.
2: Mm-hmm.
0: Yep. All right. Thanks, Hannah. Appreciate it.
2: Thanks for having us.
0: Hannah with Bent Paddle. Jesse, you're on your way.
1: All right.
0: It's 3:20. It's the afternoon train wreck.
3: Here's what's trending on the train wreck.
0: Trending is brought to you by Chad Record, your farmer's insurance agent. St. Louis and Lake County's downgrading several evacuation zones, meaning people will soon be able to return to their homes. Governor Tim Walz wants lawmakers to consider an economic relief package. He would have to call lawmakers back for a special session if he opts to extend the peacetime emergency to fight the fires for another 30 days. Boundary Waters access increases next week if fire conditions allow that. And the Forest Service announcing on Friday that overnight camping access is going to open up July 30th at 37 of the 103 quota entry points. Earlier this week, agency says some entry points in Cook County are going to be open for day use as early as July 27th, as early as today. All of those openings depend on there being no significant wildfire activity over the weekend. Data center proposals reshaping local politics across greater Minnesota. Of course, we know about Hermantown. Three candidates running for city council after opposition grew to a proposed Google data center here. Pine Island, Minnesota's mayor, resigned during a separate controversy, and the city adopted new public comment rules after police responded to a heated meeting. And the Minnesota Star Tribune reporting supporters cite potential jobs, economic growth, opponents organizing across party lines ahead of those local elections. Stay tuned including here. Also, people still tempting fate at Yellowstone's thermal features. If you've been to Yellowstone National Park, one lethal area that's off limits and it's clearly marked, and you have, you know, sometimes boardwalks that walk over these things and signs all over the place not to step into these thermal areas, and featuring, you know, the colorful bacteria mats of the Grand Prismatic Spring. If you fall in, here's the thing. You melt in seconds. Yet Tanya Salserig of Montana filmed two people walking on the mats recently, scared for the people, saying they don't realize it's not solid ground. There's boiling hot water centimeters under your feet. According to Yellowstone Volcanic Observatory, more than 20 people have died to scalding at the park. They note that hot spring-related injuries and deaths far eclipse wildlife-related incidents at Yellowstone. Do people still do that? I mean, you basically would disintegrate if you went into one of those things, basically. 3:22 is the time. It's the afternoon train wreck here on KQ.
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16: I'm Chief Meteorologist Adam Lorch with Northern News Now. As we head into tonight, we're going to be seeing mostly clear skies, but there will be some thick fog developing around Lake Superior, spreading inland tonight and into early tomorrow morning. Lows will be in the 50s. Tomorrow, high of 82 degrees. We'll see partly cloudy skies once that fog diminishes, with winds generally out of the west, 5 to 10, but a light lake breeze immediately by the lakes. More fog possible tomorrow night and a slight chance of rain on Wednesday. With Northern News Now, I'm Adam Lorch for Classic Rock KQ.
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0: again tonight.
1: 3:29, it's the afternoon train wreck. Tom here, Jesse en route to Memorial Blood Center for their blood drive going on this afternoon. We'll hear from Jesse in the 4 o'clock hour. It's another rollover for the Mega Millions of Powerball jackpots. They are continuing to grow. This is when I actually start to pay attention, which makes no sense at all, because I've said before, it's like $40 million won't be enough for me. I got to wait till it's $700 million. Nearly $1.5 billion in both the jackpots combined, up for grabs this week. Powerball, no winner on Saturday, so it's $633 million. That's tonight, that drawing. Meanwhile, Tuesday's Mega Millions jackpot jumping to $800 million. Since no tickets matched all six numbers in Friday's drawing, Powerball cash option. If you need to know that, $277,344,000 cash option for Mega Millions, which is what most people do these days, I guess. Although I haven't won, so I don't know anybody that's won either. So I don't know what they decide. It is the afternoon train wreck. It's Warren Zevon and KQ.

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1: Carnival Cruise Line responded to a viral video showing a passenger using a fork to scratch their bare foot in a public dining area. Carnival acknowledged that while the clips may seem humorous, they do, cleanliness and hygiene are no joke to us. Our crew works hard every day to maintain high standards across our fleet to ensure all guests enjoy a safe, clean, and comfortable vacation. The six-part video series posted by, gives the handle name, has amassed more than 28 million views and shows the passenger scratching her foot with her hands as white flakes fall to the ground. Followed by her using a fork to continue scratching. In the final two clips, the guests who film the incident appear to confront the captain with the footage. You know, the captain's like, look, man, I'm just here to pilot the ship, make sure we don't run into an iceberg and become, you know, history. Don't we have people to deal with this?
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0: Bad Company, Classic Rock KQ, Northland's number one radio station. It is 3:39, 21 before 4 o'clock. It is back. It is our annual event, and once again, going to be at Fortune Bay Resort and Casino. Of course, talking about the latest rendition of Half Eaten Donut. This is Half Eaten Donut 6.0, Make America Late Again. KQ Morning Show, live after hours. It'll be on Friday night, September 4th. You can book your room now. I believe last year, it's about all those rooms were booked, fortunebay.com. It's a big deal. It was a huge crowd last year and a super great amount of fun, and you are invited. Half-Eaten Donut 6.0, Make America Late Again. That seems fitting, right? That'll all come up on the 4th of September. Write that down on your calendar. 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

Train wreck at 3:45, quarter before 4 o'clock. It's the afternoon. Train wreck. Tom here. Jesse is probably setting up right as we speak, Memorial Blood Center, and she'll be chatting about what she's doing over there in what is a really desperate situation for blood donations. Jesse will lay it all out there. About 4:20 or so, we'll hear from her next. We'll hear from Northern News Now coming up right after Don Henley on KQ.

0: Classic Rock KQ, Northland's number one radio station. Don Henley, Dirty Laundry. It is Tom here. Online also at 95kqds.com. Jesse over at Memorial Blood Center. We'll check in with her in about a half hour or so. And it's time right now, Northern News Now.
1: Here's Laura Lee.
2: Yeah, baby.
0: That's right.
1: With Northern News Now on the train wreck.
0: Laura, how's it going? How was your weekend?
2: Hi, it was great. It was relaxing. We went to the beach. It was so warm, so we went to the beach. But man, Lake Superior was chilly. It was cold.
0: Well, yeah, especially when it's like 90 degrees. It feels even, I don't know what it was over the weekend here. We went down to the Twin Cities and it was, I don't know, I think it's 97 there right now.
2: I know, isn't that crazy? That's what Dan was just saying, their dew point. They reached like the highest dew point ever in the Twin Cities this morning at like 8 a.m.
0: Did your windows at home, they all steam up? What day was that, yesterday? Woke up.
2: I think it was yesterday. We definitely was humid, more humid yesterday than it was on Saturday.
0: Almost seemed like it rained because everything was wet. And I'm just thinking, this is just humidity. That's just crazy.
2: We thought that, and we thought it was smoke in the air, but it was actually humidity, like a fog because of the humidity. So we went to the beach when the sun came up finally in the afternoon. But man, I think the upwelling in the water was definitely brisk.
0: Yeah.

0: good step over the last few days, right?
1: Yes. So this weekend, our Superior National Forest friends were definitely monitoring the weather and conditions. And things have been improving to the point where today they were going to make an announcement on opening partial at limited access points, entry points to the boundary waters, which they did. The overnight stays, which they were going to announce today, they've not announced that yet. I think they're still looking for a few markers before they do that. But again, they're talking about potentially opening 37 entry points in the BWCAW for camping, overnight camping, starting on Thursday if everything continues to improve. Now, a lot of things that did improve did help them reduce their evacuation zones. So in Lake, St. Louis County and Cook counties, they operate under this, you know, ready, set, go model. And so they did reduce a lot of their go models, which is the highest point when you need to evacuate, like right now. They did reduce some of those down to the ready mode and a few of the ready down to the set modes. And so those are all improvements, which is great news. A lot of folks in those counties also were able to go back home today to see their properties for the first time since the evacuations. So you can imagine how long it's been, you know, where you were not able to access your home and how stressful that probably was for a lot of folks. So we have a news crew up in Ely today. The Governor Walz was also up there in Ely to get a briefing on just the latest in the wildfire fight. We have more than 1,000 personnel, meaning firefighters and administrative officials with U.S. Forest Service, state and federal officials all on the ground here. We have crews from all across the country, Alaska, Tennessee, Mississippi, California, all helping us fight these wildfires as your Forest Service continues to carefully gauge wind direction and things like that. And we've been covering it, Tom, all week long last week, and we're still, you know, talking about it, is how do we support those local businesses that are impacted, that rely heavily on the tourism traffic that they were supposed to get this summer with the boundary water trips and the BWCA cancellations. It's completely hurting their bottom line. So we hear from lawmakers about what they're going to try to do to see if they can help those businesses impacted as well. Outside of wildfire coverage, because we have a lot of that, of course, is there is some construction happening in Duluth. A massive West Superior Street construction project is underway right now. So the intersection of West Superior Street, Garfield Avenue, Piedmont Avenue, all closed. West Superior Street also closed between 18th Avenue West and West Michigan Street. Just lots of construction projects. So we're going to review some of those coming up tonight so you can kind of avoid some of that when you're planning your day-to-day. And a pretty disturbing case, a child abuse case in St. Louis County, a Chisholm woman facing several criminal counts, including child torture. Court documents allege that this woman, 36-year-old Paula Jo McAllister, who is now charged, was accused of withholding food from the child for days at a time as punishment and forcing the child to stand nose first against the wall from sun up until sundown, holding a gun to the child's head whenever they, you know, misbehaved or fought back. Very disturbing allegations. We will cover that court case also tonight on Northern News Now.
0: Oh, okay. Lots to work on, definitely. Thanks very much, Laura.
1: Yeah, thank you, Tom. Have a great week.
0: It is 3:56. It is the afternoon train wreck here on KQ.
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0: Trending on the 20s this hour, we'll chat with Chief Meteorologist Adam Lorch about the weather. TV Tonight coming up later on at about 4:50. And we're going to be hearing from Jessie, who is at Memorial Blood Center. She's going to be broadcasting there live and telling us about this desperate need for blood at Memorial Blood Center. That's be about 20 minutes from now. Here's Yes on KQ.

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0: Afternoon train wreck on Classic Rock KQ, Northland's number one radio station. Great classic there, the Eddie Cochran classic. It's been covered by so many bands, and The Who, not disappointing on that one. It is 4:17 in the afternoon train wreck. Tom here, and the 4 o'clock hour brought to you by Arrowhead Auto Body. Going to be checking in with Jessie Slater. She's over at Memorial Blood Center, and we'll find out about the shortages that are really have been impactful, and Jesse will fill us in about those details in just a moment.
1: Now trending on the 20s on the afternoon train wreck.
0: First, a look at trending brought to you by North Star Heating and Cooling.
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0: Okay. This isn't good. Wisconsin health officials reporting more than 100 cases of cyclospora amid the growing national outbreak of the parasitic infection. Most of the 105 cases in the state have been linked to international travel. 4 more states have been linked to the outbreak. Washington Post reports the CDC now connecting cases from Illinois, Kansas, Oklahoma, Pennsylvania to the nationwide outbreak caused by the cyclospora parasite. You know, 100 cases out of 6 million people in the state in Wisconsin still. A tad unnerving. The wingtip of Major Richard Bong's World War II plane, named after his wife Marge, finished its journey back to Papua New Guinea on Sunday. Crowds gathered just off of Highway 2 in Poplar to take a look at the wing from Marge that had been in the jungle for more than 80 years. That's after another pilot flew the plane and crashed in Papua New Guinea due to engine problems. The journey to find Marge started 2 years ago. Her identifying symbol, serial number 993, stenciled into the wingtip. One of Richard Bong's nephews, Mitch Erickson, helped recover the piece of aircraft, saying goodbye to Marge in New Guinea before bringing a piece of her home. Two men came up with a plan to parachute off Seattle's Space Needle on Friday, and they were successful. According to the police, the men entered the popular attraction with purchased tickets, were captured on camera at the top level of the needle before entering a restroom. Then they emerged wearing helmets, jumped over the glass, and leaped off the 605-foot-tall Space Needle. Search for the suspects, described to be in their 20s, remains ongoing, of course. And speaking of Seattle, the raccoon that's been dubbed Jimothy has been spotted running along the Seattle suburb of Ballard. Videos of the, I guess it's odd-looking. That's kind of mean to say odd-looking. It's just misshapen. Have captured the attention of millions. Unlike a typical raccoon, Jimothy has an extra short neck, likely caused by a condition known as short spine syndrome. And then, so late last week, Governor Bob Ferguson of Washington proclaimed Jimothy as the Washingtonian of the day. And yesterday, the Seattle City Council presented an official proclamation in the raccoon's honor to commemorate what's being dubbed Jimothy Summer. And I mentioned that Jimothy now has a bobblehead available from the National Bobblehead Museum in Milwaukee. So, I mean, all kinds of accolades are following Jimothy for sure. All right, let's check in with Jessie. She is at Memorial Blood Center. Jessie.
3: Hey, Tom. Jessie here at Memorial Blood Centers in Duluth, where they are looking for some much-needed blood donations. Memorial Blood Center has declared a second summer blood emergency, with the supply being critically low at their less-than-two-day mark. So, here to tell us about why it's so important to be donating blood at this time is Jen Calusa. She is the executive director here. Jen, thank you for being here with us. Tell us about why we should get people out here to come and donate.
4: Thank you so much for being here with us today. Like you said, we are in the middle of a blood emergency right now. This is unprecedented for us to have a second blood emergency back-to-back in the summer. The need is critical. It is at that two-day supply. We typically aim to have about a seven-day supply of blood on hand. So being only at 2 days means that we are working very closely with our hospitals to manage that blood supply. We do have protocols in place when there's shortages to make sure that blood is available for patients in critical situations. But truly, the only way for us to overcome this shortage is for people in the community to step up and donate.
3: Yeah, and we were just talking earlier about, anybody is welcome to come donate, but there are some specific blood types that are used more often than others.
4: Right. Correct. So type O-neg is the universal blood donor. Type O-neg and O-pos are both always the most needed blood types because they can be transfused to the most people. That said, all blood types are always needed. The blood supply needs to be constant in order to meet those needs of patients.
3: And if someone were to come down here right now and donate, what do they need to know walking in?
4: Donating blood is so much easier than people tend to think it is. You can walk in at any point. We are open until 7 p.m. When you show up, there'll be a sign-in. They'll do some health history questions to make sure that you're eligible to donate. There's a short little mini physical where they check your blood pressure, check your heart rate, that sort of thing. And then the actual donation itself typically only takes about 10 minutes. All said and done, you'll be out of here in under an hour.
3: Okay, well, that, thank you, Jen. I really appreciate that. And so, as I said, we're out here at Memorial Blood Centers in Duluth. If you're looking to come help out and donate, they are located at 14 East Central Entrance. You might be able to help save a life if you come on down here. I will be here until 6 o'clock tonight. As Jen mentioned, they are open until 7. We will check back in just a little while. I'm Jesse Slater for Classic Rock KQ.
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4 o'clock hour brought to you by Arrowhead Auto Body. We'll check in again with Jesse in just a few. We also will have a conversation with Chief Meteorologist Adam Lorch over there at Northern News Now in just a few minutes as well. Santana, Rob Thomas, Smooth KQ.

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3: Lorch, how you doing, man?
4: Not too shabby. How about you guys?
3: Same, man. I'm swell. Jesse's over at Memorial Blood Center, so it's just you and I right now, my friend.
4: And sounds good.
3: All I want to talk about is record dew point. You know, late night conversations, you know, when you were, you know, having conversations maybe over a cocktail with your meteorological friends, and you're thinking, you talk to each other and you say, wow, did you see the dew point yesterday? Does that sum it up for you?
4: Yeah, pretty much. I mean, we've been kind of talking about that at the office here quite a bit today. Yeah, the 80s, dew points in the 80s down in the metro. I think, what, Knife River had like 137 degree heat index yesterday.
3: Wow. Oh, my gosh. That sounds warm. You know, all I know is I woke up, what was it, yesterday morning, and all the windows were all fogged up in the house. It was a strange deal.
4: I was down the Twin Cities this weekend, woke up Sunday morning at my parents' house, and all the windows had, you know, water on it and like dripping. And I go and I step outside at like 8 o'clock in the morning, and it was the muggiest I've ever felt in my entire life. It was absolutely disgusting.
3: Ugh. 98 degrees regular temp down in the Twin Cities. What are we looking at here for the next few days?
4: Oh, not going to be crazy warm, but it is still going to be a warmer, kind of humid week ahead. As we head into tonight, we will likely see some more patchy, dense fog developing, especially around Lake Superior, but it could move inland a little bit as well. Tomorrow, after that fog clears out, we'll be seeing partly cloudy to mostly sunny skies with a high of around 82. Dew points will be in the mid to low 60s, so it's not going to be crazy humid tomorrow. But the humidity does ramp back up as we head into Wednesday and Thursday. Highs will be in the mid 80s there, but it could feel like it's in the 90s with the humidity that we'll be dealing with. The best chance of showers and storms will be Thursday and Friday this week. And I'll have a look at that full forecast at 5, 6, and 10.
3: Sounds very good, Adam. Thanks much, man.
4: Yep, talk to you later.
3: All right, now let's go over to Jesse, Memorial Blood Center. Jesse.
5: Hey, it's Jesse here at Memorial Blood Centers in Duluth, where they are looking for some much-needed blood donations. They have declared a second summer blood emergency at critical low levels right now with less than 2 day supplies. So if you are able to come on out and donate, now's the time. It's the perfect time. And while you're out here donating blood, of course, they will also check your blood type, so that way they know what type of blood they are donating, which is what we are about to do right now. I don't know my blood type. I never have. I know I feel like such a horrible adult, but you said that's common. People don't always know their blood type.
6: It's really common not to know your blood type, and you don't have to know your blood type, but it is kind of fun and interesting to find out. And that way too, when we're out on appeal for a certain blood type, you know if we're looking for yours specifically. So this is fun.
5: That is Michelle Kyle. She is an account manager here at Memorial Blood Centers. Also here with us is Jen again as well. So we are going to start this process.
6: Awesome. So I'll take your left hand.
5: My left hand. Okay.
6: Okay. And I'm going to just clean your finger.
5: Good call. All right. So she's cleaning my finger right now.
6: And now is the poke.
5: The prick. No. Okay. Just a little poke.
6: And this is the same little poke that you would experience as a blood donor.
5: Okay.
6: Super easy.
5: Oh, that was nothing.
6: Super easy to do.
5: All right. And so that's okay. So we got a nice little blood droplet here.
6: Yep. And we're just going to put a couple of dots.
7: So right now, Michelle is putting little drops of blood on one of our blood typing cards. And depending on how the blood reacts on each of those dots, we'll be able to identify what Jesse's blood type is. It's a really cool little process. If you come in to donate, you'll actually learn what your blood type is after the donation process. You won't learn instantaneously because our blood does typically get sent back to our labs for processing and manufacturing before it gets sent out to our hospitals. But we're making an exception for Jesse today so that she can find out instantly.
5: Well, thank you. I think it's a great thing to know.
0: and I'm interested to find out. So she is putting the droplets on the card right now.
8: And then you're just going to put some pressure on that. I am sorry.
0: Yep. That's okay.
8: You can just hold it down. There you go.
7: So we're already done collecting those little droplets of blood, and now we are just waiting for the reaction on the card to see what her blood type is.
0: What do you see? Like, what's the reaction?
8: We will show you. Mm-hmm. We're looking for what kind of look like little grains of sand.
0: Okay.
8: And that is considered a positive reaction. So we are testing for, do you have A? Do you have B? Are you Rh positive or negative? And then this one is the control.
0: That all sounds great.
8: So we're just gonna look, kind of roll it around a little bit.
7: So we're just waiting right now to see if we can see any of those little grains reacting to the reagents on the card.
0: You know what? I'm going to leave you all in limbo right now, so you're going to have to tune in for our next check-in here at Memorial Blood Centers to find out what my blood type is. I'm Jesse Slater for Classic Rock KQ.

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4:45 in the afternoon. Train wreck. Tom Rovick here. We'll be checking in once again with Jesse in a bit. The suspense is killing me. 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

0: 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Boob time.
1: Yeah!
0: It's time for TV Tonight on the Afternoon train wreck. 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
0: Let the binge begin.
1: Obviously, Jesse's not here, but Holly Mankoski is.
4: Hey.
1: Holly knows the TV Tonight is brought to you by Shelton's Pizza. She knows
4: yes,
1: that.
4: Yes, she does.
1: You should go out and get one. Go to your favorite frozen food place. Grab a Shelton's. And then for some reason, if they don't have Shelton's, you should demand that they tell you
4: yes.
1: why. It's 4:52. Trailer for Carrie has dropped. This is Carrie, the television series.
4: Yes, I saw this trailer.
1: And?
4: I am not sold.
1: You're not?
4: Not at all.
1: Okay, well, we'll see.
4: I
1: mean, Carrie's been done so many different ways and shapes and ways.
4: Oh, yeah. This is the fourth.
1: Is that what it is now already?
4: Yeah.
1: Okay. Well, it's going to be on Prime. Series debuts October 7th. Here's a spoiler, so if you don't like spoilers about The Big Bang Theory and the new spinoff, Stewart Fails to Save the Universe, you a fan?
4: I am not.
1: Oh. Well, you probably won't know what any of this means anyway.
4: Oh,
1: I don't
4: yeah,
1: really watch... I never really watch Big Bang Theory. Every now and then I would see an episode, but

0: that we've seen a lot of, they've gotten a lot of yardage out of. Blade Runner 2099 just dropped its first teaser with Michelle Yeoh and Hunter Schafer. That premieres Prime Video November 25th.
1: That's another one I'm just kind of like...
0: You just don't get it?
1: Never seen the original. Never seen
0: the original's
1: 2049.
0: Interesting, you know, with Harrison Ford. Jessica Biel making her long-awaited return to the big screen in Matchbox the Movie. And it's what it sounds like. It's about Matchbox cars.
1: Cars?
0: Stars John Cena and Jessica Biel. So you know that there's probably Oscar chatter already.
1: Yeah, I think that's locked in for Best Picture.
0: Apple TV, October 9th. Among the many, many, many, many things that were revealed at Comic-Con over the weekend, the new trailer for Lord of the Rings, Rings of Power, Season 3. Prime Video also confirmed third season is going to premiere November 11th. I don't hate that series. I honestly think it's pretty good.
1: I've never gotten into like Lord of the Rings. I'm just lame, clearly.
0: Yeah, well, you should probably watch the movies. I think we've had this conversation already. They're excellent movies. I mean, really, one of them won Best Picture.
1: That is true.
0: So, you know.
1: One day.
0: If you give credence to that sort of thing. If possible, it seems that things are ramping up for Jack Reacher. The first trailer for Season 4 of Reacher also appeared at Comic-Con over the weekend. Alan Ritchson, once again, Reacher. Returning the 12th of August. One of them that I know you watch, Futurama.
1: Never got into that either.
0: Never got into that either, huh?
1: I'm more of a Simpsons girl. Okay. Sorry, Matt Groening.
0: Well, it's returning for a 14th season. Along with the trailer comes news that there will also be three super-sized Futurama specials. The three triple XL size specials will include a Christmas special, and that all returns on the 3rd of August on Hulu. And Marvel brought the heat at Comic-Con. I think they had Ryan Reynolds was walking around as Deadpool.
1: Oh, was he?
0: Yeah. And no one knew it.
1: And did they confirm a new movie?
0: Yeah, they did. Well, he indicated there's going to be a Deadpool 4. He was walking around dressed as Deadpool, and no one knew it was him, but they're getting their pictures taken with him. Yeah, and it was actually him. First trailer for HBO's Lanterns was unveiled in the DC Universe. Kyle Chandler is Lantern, Hal Jordan, and his replacement, played by Aaron Pierre, debuts the 16th of August on HBO. So, you know, there's lots to look forward to in television. Sure.
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0: TV Tonight brought to you by Shelton's Pizza. Let's check out Late Night Lineup, see if there's anything there.
1: Let's
0: Daily Show
1: this.
0: Comedy Central. Jon Stewart is on tonight. And he's got Caitlin Collins, who has been roasted recently.
1: Yes.
0: And just about every time by the president. So I'm sure Jon Stewart will talk about that tonight. Daily Show on Comedy Central. On Watch What Happens Live and Bravo, Kevin Hart will be on. And Marcelo Hernandez.
1: With their new little comedy.
0: Oh, yeah. The
1: Jaunt.
0: I worry about that one. What channel is that on again?
1: Isn't it on streaming, Netflix? Right? I want to say.
0: Is that what it is? Okay.
1: I don't know.
0: Late Night with Seth Meyers, NBC, with Brittany Broski.
1: She's an influencer.
0: Okay. She hasn't influenced me at all, I can tell you that. Common is on as well, and Seth Meyers. Tonight Show starring Jimmy Fallon, NBC, with Bebe Rexha.
1: Singer.
0: Carly Kloss.
1: Model.
0: Jim Gaffigan.
1: Yeah, comedian.
3: Into deep left center for Mitchell. And we'll see you tomorrow night.
0: There it is, your late night lineup. Jimmy Kimmel's a rerun. That's TV Tonight, again brought to you by Shelton's Pizza. Thank you, Holly.
1: Thank you.
0: Back over to Jesse Slater. We get to find out her blood type. Jesse.
4: Hey, it's Jesse here. I'm out at Memorial Blood Centers in Duluth, where they are asking for some much needed blood donations. They have declared a second summer blood emergency with supply critically low. They are at less than 2 days of supply at the moment.

0: So all blood types are needed, so you can come on down here to Memorial Blood Centers. Joining us now is Justin Kirkham, who works at Essentia Health as a pediatric hematologist oncologist. And you see the impact every day of what these blood donations really mean to the people in our community. Can you talk a little bit about that?
1: Yeah, definitely. So I treat children who have cancer. Only about 5% of them can be treated without needing blood donation as part of their treatment. So 95% of the children that I take care of who have cancer, they have to have blood transfusions as part of their treatment, or there's no chance of cure for them.
0: Okay. So, I mean, being at this low supply that we're at, are you feeling the impacts of that yet?
1: Thankfully, right now, we're not. Thankfully, there is enough blood supply that we're able to do the things we need and take care of the children that we have. But if blood was to run out, we'd have to tell 30 to 40 children at Essentia Health right now, we have to stop your treatment. We can't cure your cancer or treat it right now. We have to wait till we have the blood we need to keep treating you. So if it did run out, it would be a horrible event for 30 to 40 kids and families right here in Duluth.
0: And what would you say to people to encourage them to come down and donate blood?
1: I think just realize how much it means for somebody else. While it may be a couple hours of time, it's an inconvenience, it's a scary poke, and I get all of that. It is someone else's chance at life. And so, not to minimize what it takes to come do it, but it means so much for some people who depend on it so greatly.
0: Yeah, okay, thank you. I really appreciate you being here and talking about those impacts. They are open until 7 o'clock tonight. I will be here until 6, so you can come on down and you might be able to be that person to just help save a life. Memorial Blood Centers is located at 14 East Central Entrance here in Duluth, so come on down and help out with that cause. I'm Jesse Slater for Classic Rock KQ.
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5:04 on the afternoon train wreck. 5 o'clock hour brought to you by RJ Sport and Cycle. More from Jesse Slater at Memorial Blood Center coming up this hour. Also trending on the 20s. We'll have 10 train wreck tidbits in the form of 5 tidbits. Because just me. We'll still call it the same thing. I'll just have 5. That's out of the way. And also, of course, great rock and roll. 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

0: 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We're going to be checking out what's going on with Memorial Blood Center. Jesse has been there this afternoon about the emergency shortage of blood. We'll hear from Jesse in just a moment.
1: Here's what's trending on the train wreck.
0: Trending now, brought to you by North Star Heating and Cooling.
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0: Start with the wildfires and the evacuation zones in northern Minnesota, St. Louis and Lake Counties, downgrading several evacuation zones, meaning people will soon be able to return to their homes. Governor Tim Walz wants lawmakers to consider an economic relief package as well. He would have to call lawmakers back for a special session if he opts to extend the peacetime emergency to fight the fires for another 30 days. Boundary Waters access increases next week if fire conditions allow. The Forest Service announced on Friday that overnight camping access will open up on July 30th. At 37 of the 103 quota entry points. Earlier this week, agency says some entry points in Cook County going to be open for day use as early as today. All of those openings depend on there being no significant wildfire activity over the weekend. Lake County Sheriff's Office escorted property owners to and from their residences within the evacuation zones along and near the Fernberg Trail east of Ely. But they won't be able to stay at their properties because evacuation orders remained in place for that particular area. Savannah Guthrie directly addressing her mother's kidnappers in a new video that's been posted to Instagram today. Her mother, Nancy, went missing from her home in Tucson, Arizona in February. She has yet to be found. Today Show co-host said in her message, quote, "We have done our part. We will never stop looking for her." She also made a plea to the kidnappers, urging them to make the right choice. Help us find her. Tell us where to look for her. FBI joined in the search for Nancy, is offering a $1 million reward for information leading to her recovery. Music icon Carly Simon opening up about a private health battle. The 83-year-old singer-songwriter has revealed to People that she was diagnosed with Parkinson's disease after undergoing an extensive medical evaluation at the Mayo Clinic. Simon released a statement explaining that she purposely stepped away from the public eye to learn how to live with the progressive neurological condition, noting that her symptoms can be highly unpredictable day to day. And Texas Fire Department fields calls for dogs stuck in gutters from all kinds of people in the public. The Woodland, Texas Fire Department has been fielding calls for dogs stuck in storm drains. They're familiar with the drill and respond not expecting dogs, but they say usually that call, they find frogs. Turns out that it's mating season for the creatures, and the sounds that the frogs make while trying to attract mates amplified in the sewer system, which makes them sound like trapped dogs. Who knew? Department says the test to verify whether it's a frog or a dog is to bark into the gutter. If they respond, it's a frog. Evidently, that works. It is 5:19, afternoon train wreck. Once again, back over to Jesse at Memorial Blood Center.
3: Hey, it's Jesse here at Memorial Blood Centers in Duluth, where they are asking you to come down and donate. They are in much need of blood donations as they are at a critical level for their supply at this moment. It's very important. All blood types are accepted. And if you don't know your blood type, when you come down to donate, your blood type will be checked. And that is what I just did. Michelle here pricked my finger just earlier this hour, and we found out what my blood type was, and it was O negative. And so, and everybody kind of lit up at that. I was like, what does that mean? So Michelle, tell us what it means to have that type, that blood type.
4: Yeah, so that means that you are part of 9% of the population, so kind of a rare blood type, and you're also the universal donor. So that means that your blood can be used with any patient that comes in. It also means that you can only receive from O negative. And so O negative is, like I said, called the universal donor. It's a type that we try to really educate people that are that blood type, because when emergencies happen, that is a blood type we use a lot.
3: Yeah, and not just me, but anybody with O negative. It's very critical to this process. And Michelle, you talked about how we will come to your communities, basically, you know, Memorial Blood Centers. If you're out there and you want to donate, chances are there's an opportunity to make that happen.
4: That's what I get to do each and every day, is come out into communities all across the Northland, bringing our blood drives to you. And so, yes, people can visit Memorial Blood or MBC.org and Memorial Blood Centers' website, and you can put your zip code in and find out where you can donate. But we pretty much go everywhere. We come to you. So we would love to see people come on out and participate in this great community cause.
3: All right. Well, Michelle, thank you. I appreciate you very much. And thank you for helping me find my blood type. You can also find out your blood type if you come in to donate. It's a wonderful cause. You can be a part of that process in helping save lives. Memorial Blood Center is located at 14 East Central Entrance. 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
3: 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A reminder that 90% of storm-related damage cannot be seen from the ground. 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
1: Tidbit number one.
2: Let's see. Number one. Did you know that a cheetah's tail acts like a rudder when it runs to help it make sharp turns? When cheetahs, you know, because they're super fast. They're the fastest land animal on the planet. Sprint speeds up to 75 miles per hour. A cheetah's long, muscular tail acts as a vital high-speed counterbalance and aerodynamic rudder. By whipping its tail in the opposite direction of a sharp turn, creates counter torque that prevents the cat from skidding out or losing its balance. Probably still does that every now and then. You know, just like the rest of us, there's always a less than standard cheetah out there, you know?
1: Tidbit number two.
2: Wiping out all the time. Oh, there's Fred. Wiping out on that turn again. Let's see. Number two. 95% of Gen Z workers say that they have avoided posting their real opinions about things online because they thought it could hurt their career. See? They're smart enough to know that. 90% say they've faced negative workplace consequences because of something that they posted online. Let that be a lesson to everybody.
1: Tidbit number three.
2: The fastest spider on Earth. They just learned this, too. Can actually move quicker than most people. The Huntsman spider, native to Queensland, Australia, has clocked a top speed of a little over 8 miles per hour, easily beating the average human, who runs somewhere between 4 and 6 miles per hour. I mean, you know, this spider isn't taking on Usain Bolt, but like for the rest of us, it's going to catch up to in a hurry. New study found bigger spiders tend to run faster as long as they aren't so heavy, and their bulky abdomen slows them down, and that long legs are actually the real key to speed for a spider.
1: Tidbit number four.
2: I think we've had this one before. Frogs, well, unfortunately for them, they can't vomit. They spit out their whole stomach instead. Then they wipe it clean with their hands. It's called full gastric aversion. So they regurgitate their stomach. Oh, get that stuff out of there. Move all the stuff out of there. And then they literally turn their stomachs inside out through their mouths to dump out toxins, wipe the organ clean with their front legs, and then they swallow it back down again. I mean, that's freaky stuff, but super interesting.
1: Tidbit number five.
2: The first fruit ever eaten on the moon. Any guesses? Don't give me your conspiracy theories about we weren't there, okay? It was a peach. It was canned and consumed by the Apollo 11 crew. Along with those canned peaches, their menu included bacon squares, sugar cookie cubes, coffee, and a pineapple grapefruit juice drink. Breakfast of champions. Breakfast of astronauts, evidently. There they are. 5 train wreck tidbits. Disguised as 10. Here on the afternoon train wreck. It is 5:38. Once again, Jesse Slater over at Memorial Blood Centers.
0: Hey, it's Jesse here. I am still at Memorial Blood Centers in Duluth, where they are looking for some much needed blood donations as they have declared an unprecedented second summer blood emergency. The blood supply is currently critically low with less than 2 days supply. So they are very much advocating for people to come down and donate their blood. All blood types are accepted. With me right now is Gina Mertz, who is a huge advocate when it comes to blood donations in our community. You have seen the real side of what blood donations really can do to help your loved ones. So can you talk a little bit about that?
3: Yes, definitely. So my daughter, Lucy, who is now 10, she was diagnosed with cancer when she was 3 years old, and in the middle of her treatment ended up having a stroke, unfortunately. So Lucy, in her medical journey, has had about 182 blood transfusions, and 152 of those were platelets, which we're now collecting here at the Donor Center in Duluth, which is amazing. So yes, she quite literally would not be here today if it wasn't for the donations that she received.
0: And you talked about how you are a part of a coalition that once again is advocating for these donations. Tell us about that.
3: Yes, so together with Memorial Blood Centers, I'm on the North End Advisory Board here in Duluth, and we put together a coalition of downtown businesses. There's 11 of us today that do regular blood drives every 56 days, so you're able to donate regular whole blood every 56 days as a healthy adult. So we flip-flop the locations between my business, which is Giant, downtown Duluth on Superior Street, and Elite. So there is one happening tomorrow inside Elite, and it's, I'm happy to say, completely full.
0: Oh,
3: so
0: yay.
3: That's awesome. Yeah.
0: Okay, that is awesome.
3: Yes.
0: So what would you say to someone to encourage them to, if they're able to, donate?
3: Yeah, I would say if you weren't already aware, only 3% of the eligible population actually donates blood, which when you think about it, it's pretty crazy. And there's no synthetic replacement for blood. You can't buy it on the shelf. You can't take a pill. It is honestly the people that are walking in and giving their time. It seems really scary to be poked by a needle when we're adults. We don't want to, you know, willingly do that unless we have to, but I promise it's easy, and it's a lot easier than you think it would be, and you get done, and it's just a really empowering feeling, and one donation can save up to 3 lives. So, I mean, and you're saving lives of people right here in Duluth and in our local communities, on the range, all around just local hospitals. So that's pretty powerful as well, knowing that you're helping your community.
0: Very powerful. Thank you so much for your time, Gina.
3: Absolutely.
0: So if you want to be a part of this amazing cause, you can come on down to Memorial Blood Centers at 14 East Central Entrance. They are open until 7 tonight. Otherwise, you can also schedule appointments or just come on down during their open hours and be a part of this amazing cause that they are putting on to help save all of these lives. I'm Jesse Slater for Classic Rock KQ.
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0: On the train wreck, that's the Eagles. Take it easy. Guns N' Roses right ahead of that. Tom here on line 95kqds.com. It's the afternoon train wreck. Tomorrow, Two Wheel Tuesday, that's back, as it is every Tuesday throughout the rest of the summer at Tiggs Barbecue, formerly Cast Iron and Pike Lake. 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And make sure you ask about their taco special. But after all, it is a Tuesday. Jesse will be your host tomorrow. A two-wheel Tuesday starts 6 and goes till 8, about 24 hours from now. So I hope to see you out there tomorrow. Speaking of Jesse, she is at Memorial Blood Center. Jesse.
1: Hey, it's Jesse here one last time at Memorial Blood Centers in Duluth, where they are in much need of blood donations. They have declared an unprecedented second summer blood.

0: some time out of their lives and donating blood. And so, like an example, coming up in August, we have our Blood for a Brew campaign. And so anyone who comes in and donates during the month of August will get a voucher for a three-month pass for Craft Tap, which is a pass you can go to over 150 restaurants, breweries, distilleries across the state, and you get 10 buy one, get one free for 3 months. That's kind of a great deal. But we also have the coupon for coffee. That's why it's Blood for a Brew. So it could be a brew of coffee or a beer, either one of them.
1: Yeah, and as you mentioned to me earlier when we were talking that, yeah, it's an incentive, but it's also more of a thank you. But if it can get people down here, the more the merrier at this point.
0: Yeah, that's so true. You know, it's an interesting statistic that over 60% of the population can donate, but only 3% actually do. So my goal is to make it 3.1. I need that 0.1%. You know, maybe we can do that today. But, you know, in all reality, we just hope that after people hear this message here that they can make some time out of their schedule and say, hey, listen, I'd like to try to give back, you know, because giving blood is a tangible way to help the community, right? And I think right now people are looking for that connection. How can I help my neighbor? And this is just one of those ways you can do that. You can be a part of someone's survival story literally just by donating blood.
1: Yeah, and we've heard it from multiple people here today at Memorial Blood Centers, people from all walks of life that are all seeing the importance of giving blood. So it's a very important cause, and I thank you for having us out here today. How can people learn more about how to donate blood?
0: Yeah, it's super easy. You just go to mbc.org and you can click donate today, put in your zip code, and it'll tell you the closest place to donate, whether it's a blood drive or the donor center here in Duluth or the one up in Virginia.
1: All right. Well, thank you so much for having us again. Memorial Blood Centers is open until 7 o'clock. 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

0: AC/DC on Classic Rock KQ from the album Back in Black. That was the subject of Final Vinyl this past Saturday on the Stanton Turntable. I'm looking ahead to this coming Saturday. It's the 67th birthday of Joe Elliott, lead vocalist of Def Leppard. So we're going to celebrate by spinning Pyromania on Saturday morning. Scott Savage will have that for you. 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
15: Carnival Cruise Line responded to a viral video showing a passenger... using a fork to scratch their bare foot in a public dining area. Carnival acknowledged that while the clips may seem humorous, they do, cleanliness and hygiene are no joke to us. 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Followed by her using a fork to continue scratching. 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

0: Title song off Breakfast in America. That is Supertramp on Classic Rock KQ, Northland's number one radio station. 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
0: Looks like a tad warmer tomorrow. We definitely had one of those cooler by the lake days today. Tomorrow with a high near 80 under sunshine. 83 in sunny skies on Wednesday. Chance of some rain and thunderstorms developing on Thursday. It's a great George Harrison now on Classic Rock KQ.

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0: A great cover of Crimson and Clover, Tommy James and the Shondell, the original, and that's Joan Jett doing the cover with her band, the Blackhearts. 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
0: Making way for Chris Allen. Chris Allen's Night Flight. He'll be coming in just a few moments. He's got Steely Dan in there. Also Kiss, part of Chris's lineup. And these guys who are going to be in Duluth, Deck Symphony Hall, November 5th. It's 38 Special KQ.

Classic Rock, KQ Northland's number one radio station. That'll wrap it up for the afternoon train wreck. Jesse and myself back on the airwaves tomorrow afternoon starting at 3 o'clock. Hope you join us for that. ELO now on KQ.

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1: Yeah, we just like Grizzly Adams, you and me, old boy. Hey, some more berries. What's that? I bet you want a little scratch behind the ear, don't you?
2: And the moron who insists on feeding the bear in his backyard.
1: Whoa, that's a bad bear. That's a bad fuzzy bear. Oh, God.
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